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0: Broadcasting from the tippy top of the Flower Mound, deep in the heart of Northern Ireland, this is Wild Country, part of the iMedia Broadcasting Group. 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
1: From the Sky News Centre at 2. Prince Harry will find out later how much he must pay towards the Daily Mail publisher's legal costs after losing his privacy case. It's reported the insurance covering the Duke and several other high-profile claimants falls £18 million short of Associated Newspapers' bill. It comes as Harry prepares to move his wife and children back to the UK. Crisis communications expert Andy Barr says it could help him win back public support.
2: I think with a bit of cameos here and there and a few candid pictures, actually, Harry would turn it around quite quickly. Meghan, on the other hand, is a bit more of an upward battle. And that's why I think she needs to kind of wait a little bit, see what the public reaction is, and then go from there.
1: Video footage shows French police being attacked by migrants who were trying to board a small boat headed for the UK. People wearing life jackets appeared to throw objects at officers, who then used parva spray against them before slashing the dinghy. The UK is marking its first National Day for Victims and Survivors of Terrorism. It's been set up to remember those who've been killed or affected by attacks. Brendan Cox is the co-founder of Survivors Against Terror, whose wife, the MP Jo Cox, was murdered by a terrorist.
3: Terrorism isn't about targeting the individuals in the vast majority of cases. It is an attack on the state. And therefore, we all have not only an opportunity, but a responsibility to remember those people that have been killed or whose lives have been disrupted by terrorism.
1: In sport, Rangers will take a narrow 1-0 lead to Czechia next week after coming out on top against Jablonec in the first leg of their Conference League playoff. Defending champion Carlos Alcaraz will make his return at the US Open after missing 4 months with a wrist injury. The 23-year-old triumphed at the Australian Open in January to become the youngest man to win all four Grand Slam titles. And the world's oldest person is celebrating her 117th birthday. Ethel Cutterham from Surrey has marked the past year by meeting the king and even stroking a llama. That's the latest. I'm Daisy Steele.
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0: Broadcasting from the tippy top of the Flower Mound, deep in the heart of Northern Ireland, this is Wild Country, part of the iMedia Broadcasting Group. 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
1: From the Sky News Centre at 3. Prince Harry's return to the UK will likely be overshadowed today when he could be ordered to pay millions of pounds towards the Daily Mail's publishers' legal costs. The Duke of Sussex was among several high-profile figures who lost a privacy case against Associated Newspapers last month. In a video published after the verdict, editor-in-chief Paul Dacre hit out at the claimants.
2: The truth is that this trumped-up action, which has cost well over £50 million and wasted a huge amount of valuable court time, should never have been brought to trial.
1: Video footage shows French police being attacked by migrants who were trying to board a small boat headed for the UK. People wearing life jackets appeared to throw objects at officers, who then used parva spray against them before slashing the dinghy. Pakistan's former Prime Minister Imran Khan has been taken to hospital following a court order. The 73-year-old has been in custody on corruption charges, which he claims are politically motivated, since August 2023. The UK is marking its first national day for victims and survivors of terrorism. It's been set up to remember those who've been killed or affected by attacks. In sport, Rangers have a narrow 1-0 lead against Czech side Jablonec after the first leg of their Conference League playoff. But manager Derek McInnes says it wasn't an easy watch.
3: You get the punters up, they're singing, they're getting behind the team, they said, here we go. And we inexplicably make one or two little wrong errors of judgment and we have to defend a corner. And it brings an anxiety again.
1: Brighton were held to a goalless draw by Tromso in Norway. Motherwell lost 3-1 at home to Freiburg, while Hearts and Rapid Vienna drew 2-2. And the world's oldest person is celebrating her 117th birthday. Ethel Catterham from Surrey has marked the past year by meeting the king and even stroking a llama. That's the latest. I'm Daisy Steele.
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1: From the Sky News Centre at 4, Prince Harry will find out later how much he must pay towards the Daily Mail publisher's legal costs after losing his privacy case. It's reported the insurance covering the Duke and several other high-profile claimants falls £18 million short of Associated Newspapers bill. It comes as Harry prepares to move his wife and children back to the UK. Crisis communications expert Andy Barr says the move could help him win back public support.
2: I think with a bit of cameos here and there and a few candid pictures, actually Harry would turn it round quite quickly. Meghan, on the other hand, has a bit more of an upward battle, and that's why I think she needs to kind of wait a little bit, see what the public reaction is, and then go from there.
1: French police are becoming more effective at stopping small boats crossing the Channel, according to the Home Office. It says 185 potential crossings involving more than 4,000 migrants have been intercepted this summer. Our chief political correspondent John Craig says the government believes its deal with France is beginning to make a difference.
3: The Home Secretary, Shabana Mahmood, says the deal is already having a real impact. She says it's stopping crossings before they happen and disrupting criminal gangs.
1: Former Pakistani Prime Minister Imran Khan has been taken to hospital amid concerns about his health. The 73-year-old has been behind bars since 2023 and is serving a 17-year sentence on corruption charges, which he says are politically motivated. Rangers will take a narrow 1-0 lead to Czechia next week after coming out on top against Jablonec in the first leg of their Conference League playoff. Brighton were held to a goalless draw by Tromso in Norway. Defending champion Carlos Alcaraz is set to make his return at the US Open after missing 4 months with a wrist injury. And the world's oldest person is celebrating her 117th birthday. Ethel Catherine from Surrey was born in 1909 and is the last surviving person who was a subject of Edward VII. That's the latest. I'm Daisy Steele.
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1: From the Sky News Centre at 5, Prince Harry's return to the UK will likely be overshadowed today when he could be ordered to pay millions of pounds towards the Daily Mail's publisher's legal costs. The Duke of Sussex was among several high-profile figures who lost a privacy case against Associated Newspapers last month. In a video published after the verdict, editor-in-chief Paul Dacre hit out at the claimants.
2: The truth is that this trumped-up action, which has cost well over £50 million, and wasted a huge amount of valuable court time, should never have been brought to trial.
1: French police are becoming more effective at stopping small boats crossing the Channel, according to the Home Office. It says 185 potential crossings involving more than 4,000 migrants have been intercepted this summer. Pakistan's former Prime Minister Imran Khan has been taken to hospital following a court order. The 73-year-old has been in custody on corruption charges, which he claims are politically motivated. The UK is marking its first National Day for victims and survivors of terrorism. It's been set up to remember those who've been killed or affected by attacks. Rangers have a narrow 1-0 lead against Czech side Jablonec after the first leg of their Conference League playoff, but manager Derek McInnes says it wasn't an easy watch.
3: You get the punters up, they're singing, they're getting behind the team, they said, here we go, and we inexplicably make one or two little wrong errors of judgment, and we have to defend a corner, and it brings an anxiety again.
1: Brighton were held to a goalless draw by Tromso in Norway. Motherwell lost 3-1 at home to Freiburg, while Hearts and Rapid Vienna drew 2-2. And a 15-foot python, which lives at Chester Zoo, is believed to be the first snake in the world to receive a cancer treatment normally used on humans. Vets used electrochemotherapy after a tumour returned on the jaw of the 23-year-old reptile, which is named after actress Jodie Foster. That's the latest. I'm Daisy Steele.
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1: From the Sky News Centre at 6, there are reports that one of the reasons the Duke and Duchess of Sussex are coming back to the UK is because Meghan's got an acting gig. We learnt on Wednesday night the couple are to live outside London and they've already enrolled their kids in British schools. Questions around the family's security remain, with Harry expected to pay for protection. Former Met Police Chief Superintendent Dal Babu says there could be exceptions.
2: There will be an intelligence-based check looking at what the intelligence is, and if there is on a case-by-case situation where additional security is required, then I'm sure the authorities will make sure that's provided.
1: The Conservatives are criticising new numbers claiming French authorities are preventing more small boat crossings in the Channel. The Home Office says in the 3 months after a new deal with France was signed, 185 crossings have been stopped. The Tories insist the figures are a joke. Here's our chief political correspondent, John Craig.
3: The Home Secretary, Shabana Mahmood, says the deal is already having a real impact. She says it's stopping crossings before they happen and disrupting criminal gangs.
1: Imran Khan's returned to prison after being temporarily moved to hospital following concerns about his health. The former Pakistani Prime Minister has been behind bars since 2023 on corruption charges, which he calls politically motivated. Today's the very first dedicated Memorial Day for victims and survivors of terrorism in the UK. It's designed to recognise the widespread impact of terror. Rangers will take a narrow 1-0 lead to Czechia next week after coming out on top against Jablonec in the first leg of their Conference League playoff. Brighton were held to a goalless draw by Tromso in Norway. And forecasters are warning the UK could face a wetter next few months because of a rare strong El Nino. It happens when parts of the Pacific Ocean become unusually warm. That's the latest. I'm Fade Silver.
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9: Celtic have made a huge step forward in their hunt for Champions League football. They beat LASK 3-0 at Celtic Park thanks to a goal from Negrian and a Duran double. The second leg takes place next week. Elsewhere, the Premier League starts up again tomorrow as reigning champions Arsenal welcome Premier League new boys Coventry City to the Emirates. Coventry head coach Frank Lampard sets out his expectations for the season.
10: To compete in every game we play and take every game as it comes. It's cliche, but it's also a reality of not getting too far ahead of ourselves. I have experience of the Premier League as well as working in the Championship, so I'll try and get that across to the players as well, but I want them to go in with a lot of belief.
9: That game kicks off at 8 p.m. And England welcomed Joe Root's return as Test captain with a dominant performance on the opening day at Headingley. Pakistan finished 171 all out, leaving England 59 runs behind going into day two with 112-2.
0: Wild Country. 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
6: From the iMedia News Centre, Robbie Butler has said he wants Northern Ireland to have a world-class health service that people can access more quickly. The Ulster Unionist Lagan Valley Assembly member was announced as the new health minister on Thursday. The appointment came in the wake of Mike Nesbitt's resignation. He stepped down after UUP leader John Burrows said he did not support emergency general surgery being removed from Causeway Hospital. A man in his 60s has died following a fire at a flat in Derry. The Northern Ireland Fire and Rescue Service was called to the blaze in Bloomfield Park in Londonderry at around 3:40 on Wednesday. 5 fire appliances were sent to the scene and firefighters wearing breathing apparatus used 3 hose reel jets and 1 jet to extinguish the fire. Ambulance crews and police also attended and a police cordon remained in place throughout yesterday. Foyle MP Colm Eastwood said there's a real sense of shock and sadness in the local community following the man's death. A protest calling on the GAA to end its partnership with Allianz took place yesterday outside Croke Park. Organisers say more than 200 former All-Ireland winners have backed a letter seeking a referral of the issue to the GAA's Ethics and Integrity Commission. Signatories include Brian Cody, Peter Canavan, Oisin McConville and Philly McMahon. The campaign has criticised Allianz over investments in Israeli bonds and companies supplying arms to Israel. That's the latest from the iMedia News Centre.
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3: Wild Country Entertainment News in a minute.
4: Taylor Sheridan has confirmed a previously announced Yellowstone spin-off is not going ahead. In 2021, Paramount announced plans for a show titled 6666, which would be set in the present day. Since then, four spin-off Yellowstone series have been created. However, 6666 had not yet gone into production. This week, Sheridan announced it had officially been cancelled. US actress Sadie Sink and musician Tom Fletcher among the famous faces nominated for the Stage Debut Awards. They will compete for prizes at the ceremony next month alongside stars such as Harry Potter actor Ralph Fiennes, Oscar-nominated star Brendan Gleeson, and I Swear actor Robert Aramayo. Paddington, the musical, is at the Savoy Theatre in London and features music and lyrics by McFly star Fletcher, who has received a nod for the Best Creative West End Debut. And musicians are being squeezed out and marginalised from their industry by AI. That's according to a study from the Queen's University in Belfast, which warns that consumers and musicians are being shortchanged because of the lack of controls over tech.
3: Wild Country Entertainment News in a minute.
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6: Celtic have made a huge step forward in their hunt for Champions League football. They beat LASK 3-0 at Celtic Park thanks to a goal from Negrian and a Duran double. The second leg takes place next week. Elsewhere, the Premier League starts up again tomorrow as reigning champions Arsenal welcome Premier League new boys Coventry City to the Emirates. Coventry head coach Frank Lampard sets out his expectations for the season.
7: To compete in every game we play and take every game as it comes. It's cliche, but it's also a reality of not getting too far ahead of ourselves. I have experience of the Premier League as well as working in the Championship, so I'll try and get that across to the players as well, but I want them to go in with a lot of belief.
6: That game kicks off at 8 p.m. And England welcomed Joe Root's return as Test captain with a dominant performance on the opening day at Headingley. Pakistan finished 171 all out, leaving England 59 runs behind going into day two with 112-2.
5: Wild Country. 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
1: Taylor Sheridan has confirmed a previously announced Yellowstone spin-off is not going ahead. In 2021, Paramount announced plans for a show titled 6666, which would be set in the present day. Since then, four spin-off Yellowstone series have been created. However, 6666 had not yet gone into production. This week, Sheridan announced it had officially been cancelled. US actress Sadie Sink and musician Tom Fletcher among the famous faces nominated for the Stage Debut Awards. They will compete for prizes at the ceremony next month alongside stars such as Harry Potter actor Ralph Fiennes, Oscar-nominated star Brendan Gleeson, and I Swear actor Robert Aramayo. Paddington, the musical, is at the Savoy Theatre in London and features music and lyrics by McFly star Fletcher, who has received a nod for the Best Creative West End Debut. And musicians are being squeezed out and marginalised from their industry by AI. That's according to a study from the Queen's University in Belfast, which warns that consumers and musicians are being shortchanged because of the lack of controls over tech.
0: Wild Country Entertainment News in a minute.
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9: From the iMedia News Centre, Robbie Butler has said he wants Northern Ireland to have a world-class health service that people can access more quickly. The Ulster Unionist Lagan Valley Assembly member was announced as the new health minister on Thursday. The appointment came in the wake of Mike Nesbitt's resignation. He stepped down after UUP leader John Burrows said he did not support emergency general surgery being removed from Causeway Hospital. A man in his 60s has died following a fire at a flat in Derry. The Northern Ireland Fire and Rescue Service was called to the blaze in Bloomfield Park in Londonderry at around 20 to 4 on Wednesday. Five fire appliances were sent to the scene and firefighters wearing breathing apparatus used three hose reel jets and one jet to extinguish the fire. Ambulance crews and police also attended and a police cordon remained in place throughout yesterday. Foyle MP Colm Eastwood said there's a real sense of shock and sadness in the local community following the man's death. A protest calling on the GAA to end its partnership with Allianz took place yesterday outside Croke Park. Organisers say more than 200 former All-Ireland winners have backed a letter seeking a referral of the issue to the GAA's Ethics and Integrity Commission. Signatories include Brian Cody, Peter Canavan, Oisin McConville and Philly McMahon. The campaign has criticised Allianz over investments in Israeli bonds and companies supplying arms to Israel. That's the latest from the iMedia News Centre.
0: If you love Lisa McHugh, Nathan Carter, Derek Ryan, Big Tom, Philomena Begley, Susan McKen, Johnny Brady, Robert Massell, and more, join us for Homegrown Country, Monday to Thursday, 7 p.m. to 8:30 p.m., only on Wild Country.
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9: weather. A breezy day with some showers, generally rather cloudy in most areas, but the odd sunny interval as we head later into...

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6: The worst behaviours by workers leading to disciplinary action have been released. According to research from the consolation service ACAS, theft, bullying, being rude and taking sick leave when not ill are the top reasons for taking action against employees. Sexual harassment at work, being under the influence of drugs and leaking confidential information were also reasons for actions against staff. Installations of small-scale renewables on homes and small businesses have seen a record start to the year, driven by surging interest in solar panels and batteries. But whilst overall installations were up 17%, the number of new heat pumps being installed were down 17%, according to certification body MCS. Some 210,000 small-scale certified renewables were installed in the first half of the year. And the Conservatives would scrap plans to phase out sales of new diesel trucks and lorries by 2040 that are part of a push to transition to electric vehicles. The party has pledged to axe the current plans to end sales of new heavy goods vehicles that are not net zero emissions by 2040. It's a reverse of the policy brought in by Boris Johnson.
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1: From the Sky News Centre at 7. Reports in some of this morning's newspapers say the Duchess of Sussex has got an acting job. They think that's a big part of Meghan and Harry's decision to come back to the UK. The couple have enrolled their two kids in British schools. Crisis communications expert Andy Barr says the move could help Harry win back public support.
2: I think with a bit of cameos here and there and a few candid pictures, actually Harry would turn it round quite quickly. Meghan, on the other hand, has a bit more of an upward battle, and that's why I think she needs to kind of wait a little bit, see what the public reaction is, and then go from there.
1: The Home Secretary is hoping footage of French police stopping people making the dangerous journey across the Channel in small boats will boost support for a recent deal she signed. The Home Office says authorities in France prevented 185 attempted crossings in the 3 months after the agreement. Former Pakistani Prime Minister Imran Khan's back behind bars after being moved to hospital following health concerns. He's in jail accused of corruption, which he denies. Campaigners say it's a national scandal survivors of terrorist attacks are still being mistreated. A report on the first ever dedicated Memorial Day for victims of terrorism in the UK is critical of the compensation process. Co-author Brendan Cox, whose wife MP Jo Cox was murdered, says immediate financial assistance still needs addressing.
3: Can you afford to keep up the costs on your mortgage, to adapt the house that you live in if you no longer can get up the stairs because of your injuries? And at the moment, that compensation scheme is not only unfit for purpose, it is actively re-traumatising survivors.
1: Rangers laboured to a 1-0 win over Czechside Jablonec in the Conference League first leg playoffs at Ibrox. There were draws for Hearts, Hibs and Brighton. And the world's oldest person celebrating her 117th birthday, Ethel Caterham from Surrey, has marked the past year by meeting the king and stroking a llama. That's the latest. I'm Faye De Silva.
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8: Celtic have made a huge step forward in their hunt for Champions League football. They beat LASK 3-0 at Celtic Park thanks to a goal from Negrian and a Duran double. The second leg takes place next week. Elsewhere, the Premier League starts up again tomorrow as reigning champions Arsenal welcome Premier League new boys Coventry City to the Emirates. Coventry head coach Frank Lampard sets out his expectations for the season.
9: To compete in every game we play and take every game as it comes. It's cliche, but it's also a reality of not getting too far ahead of ourselves. I have experience of the Premier League as well as working in the Championship, so I'll try and get that across to the players as well, but I want them to go in with a lot of belief.
8: That game kicks off at 8 p.m. And England welcomed Joe Root's return as Test captain with a dominant performance on the opening day at Headingley. Pakistan finished 171 all out, leaving England 59 runs behind going into day two with 112-2.
0: Wild Country. Sport.
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0: have a world-class health service that people can access more quickly. The Ulster Unionist Lagan Valley Assembly member was announced as the new health minister on Thursday. The appointment came in the wake of Mike Nesbitt's resignation. He stepped down after UUP leader John Burrows said he did not support emergency general surgery being removed from Causeway Hospital. A man in his 60s has died following a fire at a flat in Derry. The Northern Ireland Fire and Rescue Service was called to the blaze in Bloomfield Park in Londonderry at around 20 to 4 on Wednesday. Five fire appliances were sent to the scene and firefighters wearing breathing apparatus used three hose reel jets and one jet to extinguish the fire. Ambulance crews and police also attended and a police cordon remained in place throughout yesterday. Foyle MP Colm Eastwood said there's a real sense of shock and sadness in the local community following the man's death. A protest calling on the GAA to end its partnership with Allianz took place yesterday outside Croke Park. Organisers say more than 200 former All-Ireland winners have backed a letter seeking a referral of the issue to the GAA's Ethics and Integrity Commission. Signatories include Brian Cody, Peter Canavan, Oisin McConville and Philly McMahon. The campaign has criticised Allianz over investments in Israeli bonds and companies supplying arms to Israel. That's the latest from the iMedia News Centre.
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3: Wild Country Entertainment News in a minute.
4: Taylor Sheridan has confirmed a previously announced Yellowstone spin-off is not going ahead. In 2021, Paramount announced plans for a show titled 6666, which will be set in the present day. Since then, four spin-off Yellowstone series have been

0: created. However, 6666 had not yet gone into production. This week, Sheridan announced it had officially been cancelled. US actress Sadie Sink and musician Tom Fletcher, among the famous faces nominated for the Stage Debut Awards. They will compete for prizes at the ceremony next month, alongside stars such as Harry Potter actor Ralph Fiennes, Oscar-nominated star Brendan Gleeson, and I Swear actor Robert Aramayo. Paddington, the musical, is at the Savoy Theatre in London and features music and lyrics by McFly star Fletcher, who has received a nod for the Best Creative West End Debut. And musicians are being squeezed out and marginalised from their industry by AI. That's according to a study from the Queen's University in Belfast, which warns that consumers and musicians are being shortchanged because of the lack of controls over tech.
1: Wild Country Entertainment News in a minute.
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5: Celtic have made a huge step forward in their hunt for Champions League football. They beat Lask 3-0 at Celtic Park thanks to a goal from Negrian and a Duran double. The second leg takes place next week. Elsewhere, the Premier League starts up again tomorrow as reigning champions Arsenal welcome Premier League new boys Coventry City to the Emirates. Coventry head coach Frank Lampard sets out his expectations for the season.
6: To compete in every game we play and take every game as it comes. It's cliche, but it's also a reality of not getting too far ahead of ourselves. I have experience of the Premier League as well as working in the Championship, so I'll try and get that across to the players as well, but I want them to go in with a lot of belief.
5: That game kicks off at 8 p.m. And England welcomed Joe Root's return as Test captain with a dominant performance on the opening day at Headingley. Pakistan finished 171 all out, leaving England 59 runs behind going into day two with 112-2.
4: Wild Country. 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
1: Taylor Sheridan has confirmed a previously announced Yellowstone spin-off is not going ahead. In 2021, Paramount announced plans for a show titled 6666, which would be set in the present day. Since then, four spin-off Yellowstone series have been created. However, 6666 had not yet gone into production. This week, Sheridan announced it had officially been cancelled. US actress Sadie Sink and musician Tom Fletcher among the famous faces nominated for the Stage Debut Awards. They will compete for prizes at the ceremony next month alongside stars such as Harry Potter actor Ralph Fiennes, Oscar-nominated star Brendan Gleeson, and I Swear actor Robert Aramayo. Paddington, the musical, is at the Savoy Theatre in London and features music and lyrics by McFly star Fletcher, who has received a nod for the Best Creative West End Debut. And musicians are being squeezed out and marginalised from their industry by AI. That's according to a study from the Queen's University in Belfast, which warns that consumers and musicians are being shortchanged because of the lack of controls over tech.
0: Wild Country Entertainment News in a Minute.
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9: From the iMedia News Centre, Robbie Butler has said he wants Northern Ireland to have a world-class health service that people can access more quickly. The Ulster Unionist Lagan Valley Assembly member was announced as the new health minister on Thursday. The appointment came in the wake of Mike Nesbitt's resignation. He stepped down after UUP leader John Burrows said he did not support emergency general surgery being removed from Causeway Hospital. A man in his 60s has died following a fire at a flat in Derry. The Northern Ireland Fire and Rescue Service was called to the blaze in Bloomfield Park in Londonderry at around 3:40 on Wednesday. 5 fire appliances were sent to the scene and firefighters wearing breathing apparatus used 3 hose reel jets and 1 jet to extinguish the fire. Ambulance crews and police also attended and a police cordon remained in place throughout yesterday. Foyle MP Colm Eastwood said there's a real sense of shock and sadness in the local community following the man's death. A protest calling on the GAA to end its partnership with Allianz took place yesterday outside Croke Park. Organisers say more than 200 former All-Ireland winners have backed a letter seeking a referral of the issue to the GAA's Ethics and Integrity Commission. Signatories include Brian Cody, Peter Canavan, Oisin McConville and Philly McMahon. The campaign has criticised Allianz over investments in Israeli bonds and companies supplying arms to Israel. That's the latest from the iMedia News Centre.
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9: weather. A breezy day with some showers, generally rather cloudy in most areas, but the odd sunny interval as we head later into the...

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7: The worst behaviours by workers leading to disciplinary action have been released. According to research from the consultation service ACAS, theft, bullying, being rude and taking sick leave when not ill are the top reasons for taking action against employees. Sexual harassment at work, being under the influence of drugs and leaking confidential information were also reasons for actions against staff. Installations of small-scale renewables on homes and small businesses has seen a record start to the year, driven by surging interest in solar panels and batteries. But whilst overall installations were up 17%, the number of new heat pumps being installed were down 17%, according to certification body MCS. Some 210,000 small-scale certified renewables were installed in the first half of the year. And the Conservatives would scrap plans to phase out sales of new diesel trucks and lorries by 2040 that are part of a push to transition to electric vehicles. The party has pledged to axe the current plans to end sales of new heavy goods vehicles that are not net zero emissions by 2040. It's a reverse of the policy brought in by Boris Johnson.
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1: From the Sky News Centre at 8, reports suggest Meghan Markle could be making a return to acting and that it's one of the reasons for the Sussexes moving back to the UK. She and Prince Harry are said to have already enrolled their children in British schools, but questions remain over who will pay for their security. The Prime Minister's called it a private matter. Former Royal Protection Officer David Robinson thinks it's needed.
2: He should get protection of a sort, and I think his family should get the protection. If they come to be residents in the United Kingdom. From a sort of moral point of view, I think the mistakes of the past can very much paralyze the future.
1: French police are said to have prevented 185 small boat crossings in the 3 months after a deal was signed with the UK. The Home Secretary signed a £662 million agreement with France in April to clamp down on people smuggling. Hundreds of pharmacies are considering closing because of rising business rates. A survey by the National Pharmacy Association found almost half are considering shutting their doors. The Met Office says the UK could be in for a wetter and stormier autumn and early winter. It's because part of the Pacific Ocean is getting much warmer than usual in a weather event called El Nino. Forecasters say this one could be the strongest they've seen in modern times. Our correspondent Barnaby Papadopoulos explains.
3: And it's a kind of tropical storm that occurs when sea temperatures in the eastern Pacific rise 0.5 degrees Celsius above average. However, scientists are warning this year that we could see a natural warming of 3 degrees.
1: The UK's marking its first National Day for Victims and Survivors of Terrorism. It's been set up to remember those who've been killed or affected by attacks. And retail sales fell by 0.5% in July after stronger growth in the 2 months before that. Some stores claim their summer sales began earlier than usual. That's the latest. I'm Fade Silver.
0: Wild Country. 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
8: Coventry City returned to top flight action for the first time in a quarter of a century. The new Premier League season kicks off with the Sky Blues away at title holders Arsenal. Meanwhile, in the Scottish Championship, Inverness take on Partick. And the road to Wembley starts for many non-league sides across England in the preliminary round of the FA Cup. Elsewhere, Nottingham Forest boss Oliver Glasner says the club can cope without Elliot Anderson. The England international was sold to Manchester City, but Glasner believes his current options within the squad can cover his absence.
9: It's always finding the best solution for the team, and I'm used to lose some star players. At Palace we sold Michael Olise and we won two trophies, and then we sold Iveragi Eze and Mike Gain-Winter and we won the Conference League.
8: Forest's first opponents of the new season are Leeds tomorrow. And in cricket, England lead Pakistan by 195 runs with 2 wickets remaining in the Test match series. England closed a rain shot in second day at Headingley on 366 for 8.
0: Wild Country. Sport.
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4: A mixture of sunshine and cloud as the morning goes on. Heading towards the afternoon, a few showers developing that could be heavy in places. Temperatures around 18 degrees.

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0: said there's a real sense of shock and sadness in the local community following the man's death. A protest calling on the GAA to end its partnership with Allianz took place yesterday outside Croke Park. Organisers say more than 200 former All-Ireland winners have backed a letter seeking a referral of the issue to the GAA's Ethics and Integrity Commission. Signatories include Brian Cody, Peter Canavan, Oisin McConville and Philly McMahon. The campaign has criticised Allianz over investments in Israeli bonds and companies supplying arms to Israel. That's the latest from the iMedia News Centre.
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3: A bedazzled glove worn by the late Michael Jackson and items belonging to the likes of Diana, Princess of Wales and renowned writer Mark Twain will go under the hammer later this year. The Pop Culture Legends Auction will feature items spanning music, film, fashion and contemporary culture. A navy blue evening gown designed by Catherine Walker, worn by the late Princess in 1995, is among highlights. Gary Lineker's life and career will be explored in an upcoming four-part series. It'll tell the story of the former footballer's 50 years on the field and on screen, tracing back to childhood in the East Midlands, even featuring in TV adverts for crisps. Tentatively titled Lineker, we'll see it on Prime Video, where it's due for release in 2027. And TV presenter Roman Kemp and actor Paul Whitehouse are among the famous faces in Shaun the Sheep, The Beast of Mossy Bottom. The Aardman Animations film will also see TV presenter Justin Fletcher voicing the main character, and a remix of the theme Life's a Treat from Rizzle Kicks.
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5: Coventry City returned to top flight action for the first time in a quarter of a century. The new Premier League season kicks off with the Sky Blues away at title holders Arsenal. Meanwhile, in the Scottish Championship, Inverness take on Partick. And the road to Wembley starts for many non-league sides across England in the preliminary round of the FA Cup. Elsewhere, Nottingham Forest boss Oliver Glasner says the club can cope without Elliot Anderson. The England international was sold to Manchester City, but Glasner believes his current options within the squad can cover his absence.
6: It's always finding the best solution for the team, and I'm used to lose some star players. At Palace, we sold Michael Olise and we won two trophies, and then we sold Iveragi Eze and Mark Gain-Winter and we won the Conference League.
5: Forest's first opponents of the new season are Leeds tomorrow. And in cricket, England lead Pakistan by 195 runs with two wickets remaining in the Test match series. England closed a rain shot in second day at Headingley on 366 for 8.
4: Wild Country. Sport.
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1: A bedazzled glove worn by the late Michael Jackson and items belonging to the likes of Diana, Princess of Wales and renowned writer Mark Twain will go under the hammer later this year. The Pop Culture Legends Auction will feature items spanning music, film, fashion and contemporary culture. A navy blue evening gown designed by Catherine Walker, worn by the late Princess in 1995, is among highlights. Gary Lineker's life and career will be explored, and in an upcoming four-part docu-series, it will tell the story of the former footballer's 50 years on the field and on screen, tracing back to childhood in the East Midlands, even featuring in TV adverts for crisps. Tentatively titled Lineker, we'll see it on Prime Video, where it's due for release in 2027. And TV presenter Roman Kemp and actor Paul Whitehouse are among the famous faces in Shaun the Sheep, The Beast of Mossy Bottom. The Aardman Animations film will also see TV presenter Justin Fletcher voicing the main character, and a remix of the theme Life's a Treat from Rizzle Kicks.
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10: From the iMedia News Centre, Robbie Butler has said he wants Northern Ireland to have a world-class health service that people can access more quickly. The Ulster Unionist Lagan Valley Assembly member was announced as the new health minister on Thursday. The appointment came in the wake of Mike Nesbitt's resignation. He stepped down after UUP leader John Burrows said he did not support emergency general surgery being removed from Causeway Hospital. A man in his 60s has died following a fire at a flat in Derry. The Northern Ireland Fire and Rescue Service was called to the blaze in Bloomfield Park in Londonderry at around 20 to 4 on Wednesday. Five fire appliances were sent to the scene and firefighters wearing breathing apparatus used three hose reel jets and one jet to extinguish the fire. Ambulance crews and police also attended and a police cordon remained in place throughout yesterday. Foyle MP Colm Eastwood said there's a real sense of shock and sadness in the local community following the man's death. A protest calling on the GAA to end its partnership with Allianz took place yesterday outside Croke Park. Organisers say more than 200 former All-Ireland winners have backed a letter seeking a referral of the issue to the GAA's Ethics and Integrity Commission. Signatories include Brian Cody, Peter Canavan, Oisin McConville and Philly McMahon. The campaign has criticised Allianz over investments in Israeli bonds and companies supplying arms to Israel. That's the latest from the iMedia News Centre.
6: If you love Lisa McHugh, Nathan Carter, Derek Ryan, Big Tom, Philomena Begley, Susan McKen, Johnny Brady, Robert Massell, and more, join us for Homegrown Country, Monday to Thursday, 7 p.m. to 8:30 p.m., only on Wild Country. 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
10: A mixture of sunshine and cloud as the morning goes on. Heading towards the afternoon, a few showers developing that could be heavy in places. Temperatures around 18 degrees.

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4: PCI Energy Solutions, a leading US-based provider of enterprise software for energy management and optimization, has said it's entered into an agreement to be acquired by Mitsubishi. Mitsubishi Electrical says it intends to retain core management following completion of the deal, which is subject to regulatory approval. Fast fashion firm Boohoo has been fined £2 million by the French consumer watchdog over misleading pricing practices. The Directorate General for Competition, Consumer Affairs and Fraud Control said the company, part of the recently rebranded Debenhams Group, had given shoppers a false impression about discounts on the French version of its website. It found 95% of the listings failed to comply with rules. And many cinemas are banning or restricting the use of Meta glasses due to privacy and piracy concerns. It follows action from pub operators and theatres in recent weeks. A number of firms, including Wetherspoons, have indicated they won't allow people to record with the glasses in their venues.
0: Wild Country Business News Update.
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0: Broadcasting from the tippy top of the Flower Mound, deep in the heart of Northern Ireland, this is Wild Country, part of the iMedia Broadcasting Group. 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
1: From the Sky News Centre at 9. There are reports one of the reasons the Duke and Duchess of Sussex are returning to the UK is because Meghan's got an acting gig. The couple are expected to live outside London with their two children, but there are questions over who will pay for the family's security, with some estimates putting the annual bill at £5 million. Former Metropolitan Police Chief Superintendent Dal Babu says there could be a mix.
2: There would be an intelligence-based check looking at what the intelligence is, and if there is on a case-by-case situation where additional security is required, then I'm sure the authorities will make sure that's provided.
1: French police have prevented almost 200 small boat crossings following a deal with the UK. The Home Office says figures show a 5% increase for the number of journeys stopped by authorities compared to last year. A weather pattern that happens every 2 to 7 years is being blamed for a forecast wet autumn and cold winter for Britain. El Nino can last around a year, and today the Met Office warns this one could be the strongest ever. Hundreds of pharmacies are considering closing because of rising business rates. A survey by the National Pharmacy Association found almost half are considering shutting their doors. It warns further closures could leave some communities without a local service. Here's former chairman Nick Kay.
3: Community pharmacy can't increase the cost of the medicine that the NHS pays. You know, we can't add extra additional costs onto those NHS services. So when things like business rates go up, actually, we're trying to then work within a fixed income bracket, which is really difficult.
1: Retail sales dipped last month as clothing fell at the fastest rate for more than a year. Official figures show volumes dropped by 0.5% in July compared with the previous month. And Rangers will take a narrow 1-0 lead to Czechia next week from the first leg of their Conference League playoff. They beat Jablonec at Ibrox. That's the latest. I'm Fader Silver.
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6: From the iMedia News Centre, Robbie Butler has said he wants Northern Ireland to have a world-class health service that people can access more quickly. The Ulster Unionist Lagan Valley Assembly member was announced as the new health minister on Thursday. The appointment came in the wake of Mike Nesbitt's resignation. He stepped down after UUP leader John Burrows said he did not support emergency general surgery being removed from Causeway Hospital. A man in his 60s has died following a fire at a flat in Derry. The Northern Ireland Fire and Rescue Service was called to the blaze in Bloomfield Park in Londonderry at around 3:40 on Wednesday. 5 fire appliances were sent to the scene, and firefighters wearing breathing apparatus used 3 hose reel jets and 1 jet to extinguish the fire. Ambulance crews and police also attended, and a police cordon remained in place throughout yesterday. Foyle MP Colm Eastwood said there's a real sense of shock and sadness in the local community following the man's death. A protest calling on the GAA to end its partnership with Allianz took place yesterday outside Croke Park. Organisers say more than 200 former All-Ireland winners have backed a letter seeking a referral of the issue to the GAA's Ethics and Integrity Commission. Signatories include Brian Cody, Peter Canavan, Oisin McConville and Philly McMahon. The campaign has criticised Allianz over investments in Israeli bonds and companies supplying arms to Israel. That's the latest from the iMedia News Centre.
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9: Sport.
10: Coventry City returned to top flight action for the first time in a quarter of a century. The new Premier League season kicks off with the Sky Blues away at title holders Arsenal. Meanwhile, in the Scottish Championship, Inverness take on Partick. And the road to Wembley starts for many non-league sides across England in the preliminary round of the FA Cup. Elsewhere, Nottingham Forest boss Oliver Glasner says the club can cope without Elliot Anderson. The England international was sold to Manchester City, but Glasner believes his current options within the squad can cover his absence.
11: It's always finding the best solution for the team, and I'm used to lose some star players. At Palace we sold Michael Olise and we won two trophies, and then we sold Iveragi Eze and Mark Gain Winter and we won the Conference League.
10: Forest's first opponents of the new season are Leeds tomorrow. And in cricket, England lead Pakistan by 195 runs with two wickets remaining in the Test match series. England closed a rain shortened second day at Headingley on 366 for 8.
9: Wild Country Sport.
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13: 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Maybe right this
12: 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Chesney.
13: 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It's a simple wine. 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
3: 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Wild Country weather.
4: A mixture of sunshine and cloud as the morning goes on. Heading towards the afternoon, a few showers developing that could be heavy in places. Temperatures around 18 degrees.

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5: A bedazzled glove worn by the late Michael Jackson and items belonging to the likes of Diana, Princess of Wales and renowned writer Mark Twain will go under the hammer later this year. The Pop Culture Legends Auction will feature items spanning music, film, fashion and contemporary culture. A navy blue evening gown designed by Catherine Walker, worn by the late Princess in 1995, is among highlights. Gary Lineker's life and career will be explored, and in an upcoming four-part series, it'll tell the story of the former footballer's 50 years on the field and on screen, tracing back to childhood in the East Midlands, even featuring in TV adverts for crisps. Tentatively titled Lineker, we'll see it on Prime Video, where it's due for release in 2027. And TV presenter Roman Kemp and actor Paul Whitehouse are among the famous faces in Shaun the Sheep, The Beast of Mossy Bottom. The Aardman Animations film will also see TV presenter Justin Fletcher voicing the main character, and a remix of the theme Life's a Treat from Rizzle Kicks.
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5: Coventry City returned to top flight action for the first time in a quarter of a century. The new Premier League season kicks off with the Sky Blues away at title holders Arsenal. Meanwhile, in the Scottish Championship, Inverness take on Partick. And the road to Wembley starts for many non-league sides across England in the preliminary round of the FA Cup. Elsewhere, Nottingham Forest boss Oliver Glasner says the club can cope without Elliot Anderson. The England international was sold to Manchester City, but Glasner believes his current options within the squad can cover his absence.
6: It's always finding the best solution for the team, and I'm used to lose some star players. At Palace we sold Michael Olise and we won two trophies, and then we sold Everage Eze and Mike Gain Winter and we won the Conference League.
5: Forest's first opponents of the new season are Leeds tomorrow. And in cricket, England lead Pakistan by 195 runs with two wickets remaining in the Test match series. England closed a rain shot in second day at Headingley on 366 for 8.
4: Wild Country. Sport. 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
8: From the iMedia News Centre, Robbie Butler has said he wants Northern Ireland to have a world-class health service that people can access more quickly. The Ulster Unionist Lagan Valley Assembly member was announced as the new health minister on Thursday. The appointment came in the wake of Mike Nesbitt's resignation. He stepped down after UUP leader John Burrows said he did not support emergency general surgery being removed from Causeway Hospital. A man in his 60s has died following a fire at a flat in Derry. The Northern Ireland Fire and Rescue Service was called to the blaze in Bloomfield Park in Londonderry at around 20 to 4 on Wednesday. Five fire appliances were sent to the scene and firefighters wearing breathing apparatus used three hose reel jets and one jet to extinguish the fire. Ambulance crews and police also attended and a police cordon remained in place throughout yesterday. Foyle MP Colm Eastwood said there's a real sense of shock and sadness in the local community following the man's death. A protest calling on the GAA to end its partnership with Allianz took place yesterday outside Croke Park. Organisers say more than 200 former All-Ireland winners have backed a letter seeking a referral of the issue to the GAA's Ethics and Integrity Commission. Signatories include Brian Cody, Peter Canavan, Oisin McConville and Philly McMahon. The campaign has criticised Allianz over investments in Israeli bonds and companies supplying arms to Israel. That's the latest from the iMedia News Centre.
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A mixture of sunshine and cloud as the morning goes on. Heading towards the afternoon, a few showers developing that could be heavy in places. Temperatures around 18 degrees.

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1: PCI Energy Solutions, a leading US-based provider of enterprise software for energy management and optimization, has said it's entered into an agreement to be acquired by Mitsubishi. Mitsubishi Electrical says it intends to retain core management following completion of the deal, which is subject to regulatory approval. Fast fashion firm Boohoo has been fined £2 million by the French consumer watchdog over misleading pricing practices. The Directorate General for Competition, Consumer Affairs and Fraud Control said the company, part of the recently rebranded Debenhams Group, had given shoppers a false impression about discounts on the French version of its website. It found 95% of the listings failed to comply with rules. And many cinemas are banning or restricting the use of Meta glasses due to privacy and piracy concerns. It follows action from pub operators and theatres in recent weeks. A number of firms, including Wetherspoons, have indicated they won't allow people to record with the glasses in their venues.
0: Wild Country Business News Update.
2: I know these roads. I've been on them for years.
3: I'm a better driver than most.
2: Nothing will ever happen to me.
3: I'm not the problem.
2: It's the drivers.
3: It's the pedestrians.
2: I'm always careful when I cross.
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2: I'll get across here if I'm quick.
3: I can get through these lights.
4: Pedestrians will continue to be killed on our roads if we ignore the need to look out for each other while walking or driving. Road Wise Up.
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1: From the Sky News Centre at 10. Reports suggest Meghan Markle could be making a return to acting and that it's one of the reasons for the Sussexes moving back to the UK. She and Prince Harry are said to have already enrolled their children in British schools, but questions remain over who will pay for their security. The Prime Minister's called it a private matter. Former Royal Protection Officer David Robinson thinks it's needed.
2: He should get protection of a sort, and I think his family should get the protection. Where if they come to be residents in the United Kingdom. From a sort of moral point of view, I think the mistakes of the past can very much paralyze the future.
1: After a record-breaking hot and dry summer, we're being told to prepare for a wetter and stormier autumn and early winter. It's because of El Nino, which happens when sea temperatures in the eastern Pacific rise above normal and affect weather worldwide. The UK is marking its first National Day for Victims and Survivors of Terrorism. It's been set up to remember those who've been killed or affected by attacks. Brendan Cox's wife, the MP Jo Cox, was murdered by a terrorist. He supports the idea of a National Day of Remembrance.
3: Terrorism isn't about targeting the individuals in the vast majority of cases. It is an attack on the state. And therefore, we all have not only an opportunity, but a responsibility to remember those people that have been killed or whose lives have been disrupted by terrorism.
1: Imran Khan is back behind bars after being moved to hospital following health concerns. The former Pakistani Prime Minister has been in jail since 2023 on corruption charges, which he denies. Borrowing unexpectedly rose to £1.8 billion last month. It's a surprise for many economists who'd expected the UK to be in the black or breaking even. And the world's oldest person celebrating her 117th birthday, Ethel Caterham from Surrey, has marked the past year by meeting the king and stroking a llama. That's the latest.
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7: From the iMedia News Centre, Robbie Butler has said he wants Northern Ireland to have a world-class health service that people can access more quickly. The Ulster Unionist Lagan Valley Assembly member was announced as the new health minister on Thursday. The appointment came in the wake of Mike Nesbitt's resignation. He stepped down after UUP leader John Burrows said he did not support emergency general surgery being removed from Causeway Hospital. A man in his 60s has died following a fire at a flat in Derry. The Northern Ireland Fire and Rescue Service was called to the blaze in Bloomfield Park in Londonderry at around 20 to 4 on Wednesday. Five fire appliances were sent to the scene and firefighters wearing breathing apparatus used three hose reel jets and one jet to extinguish the fire. Ambulance crews and police also attended and a police cordon remained in place throughout yesterday. Foyle MP Colm Eastwood said there's a real sense of shock and sadness in the local community following the man's death. A protest calling on the GAA to end its partnership with Allianz took place yesterday outside Croke Park. Organisers say more than 200 former All-Ireland winners have backed a letter seeking a referral of the issue to the GAA's Ethics and Integrity Commission. Signatories include Brian Cody, Peter Canavan, Oisin McConville and Philly McMahon. The campaign has criticised Allianz over investments in Israeli bonds and companies supplying arms to Israel. That's the latest from the iMedia News Centre.
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12: Coventry City returned to top flight action for the first time in a quarter of a century. The new Premier League season kicks off with the Sky Blues away at title holders Arsenal. Meanwhile, in the Scottish Championship, Inverness take on Partick. And the road to Wembley starts for many non-league sides across England in the preliminary round of the FA Cup. Elsewhere, Nottingham Forest boss Oliver Glasner says the club can cope without Elliot Anderson. The England international was sold to Manchester City, but Glasner believes his current options within the squad can cover his absence.
13: It's always finding the best solution for the team, and I'm used to lose some star players. At Palace, we sold Michael Olise and we won two trophies, and then we sold Iveragi Eze and Mike Gain-Winter and we won the Conference League.
12: Forest's first opponents of the new season are Leeds tomorrow. And in cricket, England lead Pakistan by 195 runs with two wickets remaining in the Test match series. England closed a rain shortened second day at Headingley on 366 for 8.
11: Wild Country. 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
6: Wild Country, playing all over Belfast now.

A mixture of sunshine and cloud as the morning goes on. Heading towards the afternoon, a few showers developing that could be heavy in places. Temperatures around 18 degrees.

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5: A bedazzled glove worn by the late Michael Jackson and items belonging to the likes of Diana, Princess of Wales and renowned writer Mark Twain will go under the hammer later this year. The Pop Culture Legends Auction will feature items spanning music, film, fashion and contemporary culture. A navy blue evening gown designed by Catherine Walker, worn by the late Princess in 1995, is among highlights. Gary Lineker's life and career will be explored in an upcoming four-part docu-series. It'll tell the story of the former footballer's 50 years on the field and on screen, tracing back to childhood in the East Midlands, even featuring in TV adverts for crisps. Tentatively titled Lineker, we'll see it on Prime Video, where it's due for release in 2027. And TV presenter Roman Kemp and actor Paul Whitehouse are among the famous faces in Shaun the Sheep, The Beast of Mossy Bottom. The Aardman Animations film will also see TV presenter Justin Fletcher voicing the main character, and a remix of the theme Life's a Treat from Rizzle Kicks.
4: Wild Country Entertainment. 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
3: From the iMedia News Centre, Robbie Butler has said he wants Northern Ireland to have a world-class health service that people can access more quickly. The Ulster Unionist Lagan Valley Assembly member was announced as the new health minister on Thursday. The appointment came in the wake of Mike Nesbitt's resignation. He stepped down after UUP leader John Burrows said he did not support emergency general surgery being removed from Causeway Hospital. A man in his 60s has died following a fire at a flat in Derry. The Northern Ireland Fire and Rescue Service was called to the blaze in Bloomfield Park in Londonderry at around 20 to 4 on Wednesday. Five fire appliances were sent to the scene and firefighters wearing breathing apparatus used three hose reel jets and one jet to extinguish the fire. Ambulance crews and police also attended and a police cordon remained in place throughout yesterday. Foyle MP Colm Eastwood said there's a real sense of shock and sadness in the local community following the man's death. A protest calling on the GAA to end its partnership with Allianz took place yesterday outside Croke Park. Organisers say more than 200 former All-Ireland winners have backed a letter seeking a referral of the issue to the GAA's Ethics and Integrity Commission. Signatories include Brian Cody, Peter Canavan, Oisin McConville and Philly McMahon. The campaign has criticised Allianz over investments in Israeli bonds and companies supplying arms to Israel. That's the latest from the iMedia News Centre.
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5: Coventry City returned to top flight action for the first time in a quarter of a century. The new Premier League season kicks off with the Sky Blues away at title holders Arsenal. Meanwhile, in the Scottish Championship, Inverness take on Partick. And the road to Wembley starts for many non-league sides across England in the preliminary round of the FA Cup. Elsewhere, Nottingham Forest boss Oliver Glasner says the club can cope without Elliot Anderson. The England international was sold to Manchester City, but Glasner believes his current options within the squad can cover his absence.
6: It's always finding the best solution for the team, and I'm used to lose some star players. At Palace we sold Michael Olise and we won two trophies, and then we sold Iveragi Eze and Mike Gain Winter and we won the Conference League.
5: Forest's first opponents of the new season are Leeds tomorrow. And in cricket, England lead Pakistan by 195 runs with two wickets remaining in the Test match series. England closed a rain-shortened second day at Headingley on 366 for 8.
1: Wild Country. Sport.
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A mixture of sunshine and cloud as the morning goes on. Heading towards the afternoon, a few showers developing that could be heavy in places. Temperatures around 18 degrees.

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2: ACI Energy Solutions, a leading US-based provider of enterprise software for energy management and optimization, has said it's entered into an agreement to be acquired by Mitsubishi. Mitsubishi Electrical says it intends to retain core management following completion of the deal, which is subject to regulatory approval. Fast fashion firm Boohoo has been fined £2 million by the French consumer watchdog over misleading pricing practices. The Directorate General for Competition, Consumer Affairs and Fraud Control said the company, part of the recently rebranded Debenhams Group, had given shoppers a false impression about discounts on the French version of its website. It found 95% of the listings failed to comply with rules. And many cinemas are banning or restricting the use of Meta glasses due to privacy and piracy concerns. It follows action from pub operators and theatres in recent weeks. A number of firms, including Wetherspoons, have indicated they won't allow people to record with the glasses in their venues.
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5: From the Sky News Centre at 11. Reports suggest the Duchess of Sussex has got an acting job, prompting Meghan and Harry to move back to the UK. The couple are expected to live outside London with their two children, away from any property linked to the royal family. Our presenter, Kamali Melbourne, has the results of a YouGov poll on their return.
6: Polling suggests a third of Brits are against them coming back. 20% are in favour, but most just don't seem to know what they think.
5: Questions remain over who will pay for their security, as Harry learns later how much in legal costs he'll have to cover after losing a privacy case to the Daily Mail's publisher. The Home Office says there's been a 5% increase in the number of channel crossings being prevented by French police in the 3 months since a new deal was signed. 185 crossings were apparently stopped. A woman whose sister was murdered by the IRA during the Troubles has welcomed the introduction of the UK's first National Day, remembering victims and survivors of terrorism. And Travis's sister Mary was murdered in 1984, something she says had a profound effect on her.
7: It lives with families forever. So while it might leave the headlines and people vaguely remember about what happened, it's that family, it's impacted, it's ingrained with them, like, forever.
5: The Met Office says the UK could be in for a wetter and stormier autumn and early winter. It's because part of the Pacific Ocean is getting much warmer than usual in a weather event called El Nino. Retail sales dipped last month as clothing fell at the fastest rate for more than a year. Official figures show volumes dropped by 0.5% in July. And a 15-foot python, which lives at Chester Zoo, is believed to be the first snake in the world to receive a cancer treatment normally used on humans. Jodie's now said to be back to her feisty self and eating normally. That's the latest. I'm Faith.
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0: From the iMedia News Centre, Robbie Butler has said he wants Northern Ireland to have a world-class health service that people can access more quickly. The Ulster Unionist Lagan Valley Assembly member was announced as the new health minister on Thursday. The appointment came in the wake of Mike Nesbitt's resignation. He stepped down after UUP leader John Burrows said he did not support emergency general surgery being removed from Causeway Hospital. A man in his 60s has died following a fire at a flat in Derry. The Northern Ireland Fire and Rescue Service was called to the blaze in Bloomfield Park in Londonderry at around 20 to 4 on Wednesday. Five fire appliances were sent to the scene and firefighters wearing breathing apparatus used three hose reel jets and one jet to extinguish the fire. Ambulance crews and police also attended and a police cordon remained in place throughout yesterday. Foyle MP Colm Eastwood said there's a real sense of shock and sadness in the local community following the man's death. A protest calling on the GAA to end its partnership with Allianz took place yesterday outside Croke Park. Organisers say more than 200 former All-Ireland winners have backed a letter seeking a referral of the issue to the GAA's Ethics and Integrity Commission. Signatories include Brian Cody, Peter Canavan, Oisin McConville and Philly McMahon. The campaign has criticised Allianz over investments in Israeli bonds and companies supplying arms to Israel. That's the latest from the iMedia News Centre.
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4: Coventry City returned to top flight action for the first time in a quarter of a century. The new Premier League season kicks off with the Sky Blues away at title holders Arsenal. Meanwhile, in the Scottish Championship, Inverness take on Partick. And the road to Wembley starts for many non-league sides across England in the preliminary round of the FA Cup. Elsewhere, Nottingham Forest boss Oliver Glasner says the club can cope without Elliot Anderson. The England international was sold to Manchester City, but Glasner believes his current options within the squad can cover his absence.
9: It's always finding the best solution for the team, and I'm used to lose some star players. At Palace we sold Michael Olise and we won two trophies, and then we sold Iveragi Eze and Mark Gain-Winter and we won the Conference League.
4: Forest's first opponents of the new season are Leeds tomorrow. And in cricket, England lead Pakistan by 195 runs with two wickets remaining in the Test match series. England closed a rain shortened second day at Headingley on 366 for 8.
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And the Clare Club wish to thank the sponsors of Posh Pig and Bar and Bistro, and also Newry Morning and Down Council, East Coast Adventure Centre, and the Wine Point Bourne and Restivery Chamber of Commerce. Wonderful people, and should be good at crack there, folks. Anyway, we have a good show lined up for you today with a bit of crack in it. We'll have news and weather and sport for you at 11:30. Now, keep you all up to date. Anyway, on we go with the music, and this is Dublin Ballad Tear, the late Jim McCann.

0: Well, that's Eamon McCann from County Tyrone and Your Loving Eyes, eh? And before that, it was Jim McCann and A Long, Long Way from Clare to Here. Now, it's the Legends and Now Wild Country. And Big O, I'm with you here until 1 o'clock. Coming up at 11:30, we have news, weather, and sport. And I'll have some classic comedy for you as well. I'm going to tell the jokes myself at 11:30, so stay tuned. I want to say hello to Margaret Murphy in Newton Ards. She found us on DAB and Alexa. Well, Margaret, you're very welcome along to our programme. And do be a regular listener, because we need all the listeners we can get, but we have quite a few. And hello to Anthony O'Riordan in Andytown in West Belfast. Hello, Anthony. Good to know you're listening. God bless you all. Now, we're going to have to take a wee break because we have this to do. Now, ladies and gentlemen, it's coming into autumn. I know we don't want to scare you back to school, which I'm delighted about. One of my granddaughters, 13 today, going to be a teenager today. That's Tia. And I wish her a very, very happy birthday. And Sean, her brother Sean, was 10 the day before yesterday. Unbelievable birthday, so sweet. But there's about 30 of them going to Fantasia in Drogheda. I love that water park, it's brilliant. But they're taking all their friends to how to hire a minibus. For goodness sake, the mummies and daddies do for kids today. We were lucky if we got to mummies. Anyway, we'll take a wee break. We're back with Caitlin Murta after these.
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Stephen Miller from Newcastle in County Down. I wouldn't leave you if I tried. And once again, hello to Margaret Murphy in Newton Ards. And she found us on DAB and Alexa.

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Says she, do you want some sauce and that? Says I, how you doing, mate? 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

wonderful pot short and a jumbo breakfast roll. That's a heart attack breakfast if I've ever heard of one. Anyway, it's the Legends of Now, Wild Country. We're on DAB, we're on Alexa, we're on the Garden app worldwide. We're also on online, www.wildcountry.ie, and you're very welcome along to our programme. Let's get back to sensible music, and this is a wonderful Nathan Carter.

Jonathan Carter and No Reason for Going Home, with one more song to play before we give you news and weather. And men are silly when they go out and drink. Men are absolutely silly when they go out and drink. And Breege Murphy wrote a fantastic song called I'm in Love with a Barman Again. How often has that happened, men, with a couple of drinks, in love with the barmaid?

0: singer-songwriter Breege Murphy, In Love With A Barmaid Again. Good stuff, that. Now, we're going to have the news, sport and weather, and then we'll have some classic comedy to brighten up your day. Have a little listen.
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3: From the iMedia News Centre, Robbie Butler has said he wants Northern Ireland to have a world-class health service that people can access more quickly. The Ulster Unionist Lagan Valley Assembly member was announced as the new health minister on Thursday. The appointment came in the wake of Mike Nesbitt's resignation. He stepped down after UUP leader John Burrows said he did not support emergency general surgery being removed from Causeway Hospital. A man in his 60s has died following a fire at a flat in Derry. The Northern Ireland Fire and Rescue Service was called to the blaze in Bloomfield Park in Londonderry at around 20 to 4 on Wednesday. Five fire appliances were sent to the scene and firefighters wearing breathing apparatus used three hose reel jets and one jet to extinguish the fire. Ambulance crews and police also attended and a police cordon remained in place throughout yesterday. Foyle MP Colm Eastwood said there's a real sense of shock and sadness in the local community following the man's death. A protest calling on the GAA to end its partnership with Allianz took place yesterday outside Croke Park. Organisers say more than 200 former All-Ireland winners have backed a letter seeking a referral of the issue to the GAA's Ethics and Integrity Commission. Signatories include Brian Cody, Peter Canavan, Oisin McConville and Philly McMahon. The campaign has criticised Allianz over investments in Israeli bonds and companies supplying arms to Israel. That's the latest from the iMedia News Centre.
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5: Coventry City returned to top flight action for the first time in a quarter of a century. The new Premier League season kicks off with the Sky Blues away at title holders Arsenal. Meanwhile, in the Scottish Championship, Inverness take on Partick. And the road to Wembley starts for many non-league sides across England in the preliminary round of the FA Cup. Elsewhere, Nottingham Forest boss Oliver Glasner says the club can cope without Elliot Anderson. The England international was sold to Manchester City, but Glasner believes his current options within the squad can cover his absence.
6: It's always finding the best solution for the team, and I'm used to lose some star players. At Palace we sold Michael Olise and we won two trophies, and then we sold Iveragi Eze and Mike Gain Winter and we won the Conference League.
5: Forest first opponents of the new season are Leeds tomorrow. And in cricket, England lead Pakistan by 195 runs with two wickets remaining in the Test match series. England closed a rain shot in second day at Headingley on 366 for 8.
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3: A mixture of sunshine and cloud as the morning goes on. Heading towards the afternoon, a few showers developing that could be heavy in places. Temperatures around 18 degrees.
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0: And you're welcome back after all the news, weather and sport. Time for a little bit of fun, folks, and have a listen to this. This was recorded by me in Scotland many moons ago. And from Belfast, and every summer for the 12th holidays, he went to Portrush, and it rained on him every year. The wee girl in the travel agency says to him, "Listen, Sammy, forget about Portrush. What you want is a week in Spain." "Oh," Sammy says, "he wouldn't go to Spain, full of foreigners. Wouldn't understand a word you were saying." The wee girls in the travel agency said, "Listen, Sammy, all you need to do is speak slowly and you will have no trouble with the Spanish language." And away he went. And the first night in Benidorm, he come down into the bar and he walked over to the barman and he said to the barman, "Could I have a pint?" And the barman said, "What sort of pint?" Wee Sammy says, "Hein I kin." So the barman put the pint up and the barman says to him, "Are you on holiday?" Wee Sammy says, "Yes, I am. I am from the Newton Arch Road, Belfast, Nornan. The barman says, "Hey, I'm also from the Newton Arch Road, Nornan." And Sammy says to him, "Well, if you are from Belfast, and I am from Belfast, why are we speaking in Spanish?"
1: Wild Country, playing all over Belfast, now.

0: Peach Murphy and Stan on the Lyric Side. We have a request now for Lar Devlin to play anything by the Fury Brothers. We do an Africa this break. We'll take this wee break first.
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this is for Lars Devlin. And Lars a plumber. Good lad, Lars. Plumbers are hard to get. Anyway, that's the Fury Bros and Davey Hussar from New York Street 16. Time to liven the show up a bit, my friends. Have a listen.

was a band called Shamrock and Thistle, and a selection of Irish tunes there. I hope you enjoyed that. Now, I have 13 grandchildren, 7 girls and 6 boys, and I'm delighted to say that my stepson's girlfriend is expecting a baby in Brisbane, Australia, and it's going to be a wee boy, so that'll mean I'll have, hopefully if all goes well, I'll have 7 girls and 7 boys. Unbelievable. Anyway, but I was down in town yesterday and I met my son and his wife Rosemary and the 2 granddaughters and my grandson. Now my grandchildren range from 29 down to 1.5, but I love the innocence of children. They call me Papa Pig. We don't know why. I sort of call me Papa Pig. Can we go to Papa Pig's house? I have them around it anyway. But they were down the town yesterday, and during the festival they got vouchers for ice cream, and they were going down to use the vouchers to get ice cream. But the wee brave one, she's 5, she came over to me and she says, "Papa Pig, I have a license for ice cream." A license. Not a voucher, a license for ice cream. So they were all delighted with their ice cream. Anyway, well done to Genoa and to Chow. They organised that. Well done to them. Now, hello to the Morgan twins listening in County Down. And this is Derek Ryan for them.

0: Well, there you are, Jerry Guthrie and Shut Up Heart. Good stuff from Jerry Guthrie and Shut Up Heart.
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0: Right, this is Mary O'Connor. Have a listen.
2: Well, there you are, Jerry Guthrie and Shut Up Heart.

Hugh O'Connor singing I Promise You, song written by the late great Johnny Cash. Lovely song indeed, I Promise You, from Mary O'Connor. Right, it's 9 minutes past midday. Hope you're in fine form wherever you are. Now I'll have local news and sport for you and weather at 12:30, and of course another bit of classic comedy. People love the old bit of comedy. Anyway, this is Barry Doyle from Hilltown.

Barry Doyle, the old man on the porch. Lovely song it is indeed. Now, let's get back to the country, and this is Big Tom.

Tom singing about Tubber Curry in County Sligo, of course. It's a 12:15 here on the Legends and Now. And of course, we're coming into autumn, believe it or not. It's the 21st day of August, Friday. We're almost at the weekend. I love the weekends. So I love spending time with the grandchildren tomorrow, Saturday and Sunday, of course, as well. But anyway, back to the music. And this is Eddie Lee, and he's going to be singing the song about T.R. Dallas.

was Eddie Lee with the T.R. Dallas song. Now, you can find us on Facebook, Wild Country Radio Northern Ireland, and you can message us there as well if you want to. You can telephone us or WhatsApp us at Wild Country on 028-308-9823. 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Or you can email studio@wildcountry.ie, and we'd be absolutely delighted to hear from you.

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10: 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I can't.

Just a gentle warning for tomorrow morning. No big noises near my room. Cars with no exhausts,

0: That's my good friend Tommy Sands there. I love that song, Don't Call Me Early in the Morning. I love my Saturdays and Sundays. I get a lie-in. But anyway, that was Don't Call Me Early in the Morning there. And you heard that. The boy one time said to me, he was standing with his girlfriend, and he says, I could dance with you till the cows come home. And I said, I'd rather dance with the cows until you came home. Anyway, we're going to take a break for news and weather, folks, and more classic comedy on the way.
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3: From the iMedia News Centre, Robbie Butler has said he wants Northern Ireland to have a world-class health service that people can access more quickly. The Ulster Unionist Lagan Valley Assembly member was announced as the new health minister on Thursday. The appointment came in the wake of Mike Nesbitt's resignation. He stepped down after UUP leader John Burrow said he did not support emergency general surgery being removed from Causeway Hospital. A man in his 60s has died following a fire at a flat in Derry. The Northern Ireland Fire and Rescue Service was called to the blaze in Bloomfield Park in Londonderry at around 20 to 4 on Wednesday. Five fire appliances were sent to the scene, and firefighters wearing breathing apparatus used three hose reel jets and one jet to extinguish the fire. Ambulance crews and police also attended, and a police cordon remained in place throughout yesterday. Foyle MP Colm Eastwood said there's a real sense of shock and sadness in the local community following the man's death. A protest calling on the GAA to end its partnership with Allianz took place yesterday outside Croke Park. Organisers say more than 200 former All-Ireland winners have backed a letter seeking a referral of the issue to the GAA's Ethics and Integrity Commission. Signatories include Brian Cody, Peter Canavan, Oisin McConville and Philly McMahon. The campaign has criticised Allianz over investments in Israeli bonds and companies supplying arms to Israel. That's the latest from the iMedia News Centre.

0: of sunshine and cloud as the morning goes on. Heading towards the afternoon, a few showers developing that could be heavy in places. Temperatures around 18 degrees.
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2: A lot of people say it's very easy to be a DJ. Well, listen to this and you might change your mind.
3: This is Sunny Day, your moonshine DJ, saying welcome back to the second part of the show. And it's competition time. Yes, it's time now for our accumulator, which has been running now for the past 75 weeks and is now worth £9,000 to the person who gets it right. And this will be paid off to the winner at the rate of 50p a week. And I believe we have the first caller on the line. Hello?
4: Hello, Sammy.
3: It's Sunny.
4: Is it? Well, you're lucky. It's pouring out of the heavens here. No. I had to go out and take all the whitening off the line.
3: I mean, this is Sunny Day, your moonshine DJ. What's your name?
4: Aggie.
3: Aggie what?
4: That's right.
3: What's right?
4: Aggie what? That's my name. Spelled with two T's and a capital rubble boo.
3: Right. I've got that on... Where are you ringing from, Aggie?
4: I'm ringing from the house here.
3: Yes, well, Aggie, if you're all set, here we go with our accumulator, so listen carefully. The song says it's 6 miles from Bangor to Donaghadee, but can you tell me how many miles it is from Donaghadee to Bangor?
4: Would that be if you're travelling by bus?
3: Aggie, you can travel by bus if you want to.
4: Well, you see, Sonny, that's just it. The bus doesn't come down our road anymore. They took the bus off last year.
3: Believe me, Aggie, that doesn't really matter.
4: That's what you think. I mean, you probably have a car. But I'm stuck in the house here, depending on one of the neighbours to give me a lift. Like, it's all right for you to talk, but if you had to do with...
3: No, what I mean is it doesn't matter as far as the question's concerned. You could travel by bike if you wanted to.
4: No, that wouldn't be any good. I haven't got a bike.
3: Aggie, forget about the bus. Forget about the bike. If you walked from Donaghadee to Bangor, how many miles would it be?
4: Lord help you with something. I couldn't walk here to the bottom of the road.
3: Aggie, wait.
4: I'm killed with pains.
3: I know.
4: I've had more tablets.
3: I've seen more doctors, but
4: they couldn't do a thing for me.
3: Aggie, what
4: I was even going over to Tregavon to see that wee woman who has the cure for the pains. She took the Mercy, and she's not fit to see anybody.
3: Aggie, how you travel has no burn on how many miles it is from Donaghadee to Bangor.
4: Not?
3: No.
4: Yes. Well, we'll see now.
3: Yes.
4: I'm just thinking.
3: Uh-huh.
4: They run a minibus from Bangor every year for the senior citizens.
3: Aye.
4: Would it be all right if I went on that?
3: That'd be fine, Aggie. Just fine.
4: Would it make any difference who's driving the minibus?
3: Aggie, I don't see how the driver of a minibus can make any difference to the answer.
4: I just thought some of the drivers might know a shortcut.
3: I'm sorry, Aggie, but we're running out of time and I'll have to place you for an answer.
4: Yes, I see you have.
3: Yes.
4: Yes. What was the question again?
3: The question is, how many miles is it from Donaghadee to Bangor?
4: Yes. I'll make a guess.
3: All right, make a guess.
4: Would it be 7?
3: No, I'm afraid that's not the answer I have here in front of me, but thanks for calling, Aggie, and if you want to give us a ring...
4: Sonny, before you go, could I have a request?
3: Oh, you can surely, Aggie. What's the request?
4: I want to request my husband, Billy, not to bother coming home for his dinner.
3: Yes, well, now...
4: Because I've given him
3: all right,
4: to the dog.
3: Well,
4: thanks.
3: We don't do that sort of request now, Aggie.
4: Wait for
3: I'll have to cut you off there, but...
4: It has a
3: give us a call sometime again. Yes. Bye-bye for now, Aggie. Bye-bye. See you, Aggie.
2: The poor man was mortified there anyway. Sunny Day, your moonshine DJ with Aggie. And how many mains it is from Bangor to Donegal. I think it's 6, if my memory serves me well. Anyway, back to the country music. And this is Donna Lutz. Here she is.

0: Prince. Good song, that, I can tell you. Now, just before we go into this break, I want to tell you that we have a new quiz coming up, and you have to be smart and you have to be fast. But I have to run it past the iMedia management before I can use it. But anyway, it's good crack if they agree of it, if they agree to it. Anyway, we'll take a wee break. We're back in a minute with Avon D.
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That's Avon D, a small town country band. Good song that, and it brings back memories to me. I had a small town country band years ago, and we used to play England as well as playing here. And it was Big Owen Cole, we called it, Norman Halliday and Brendan Dorn, the late Johnny Cooney, the late Tony Fagan on piano, Johnny Cooney on bass, and myself with some crack, I can tell you. Playing in England, that we went to England one time on the boat from Belfast to Liverpool, and we were stopped by the police, and Norman Halliday was lifted. They thought he looked like a terrorist. For Norman, but it was alright. Just they have these things to do, you know. But I remember one time we were in Scotland. Well, I was with Cathal McAnulty's Kiddie Band. I'd done everything, and we were in Scotland, and Jimmy Burns was with us. Jimmy's a great fiddle player and that. And he took up exception to the police asking where he was from. You always get one agent with you, don't you, like? The policeman says, where are you from? Ireland. Whereabouts? The middle of it. I says, listen, Jimmy, tell him where you're from, or it all get lifted. Anyway, back to the music, and this is Mick Foster and Tony Allen, After All These Years.

Mick Fussell and Tony Allen there, with Tony Allen singing the lead vocals on that after all these years. Hope you enjoyed that. Well, my friends, I'll be back with you on Sunday morning from 11 o'clock until 1. We have about 10 minutes left on the programme. And this is Nathan Carter, and welcome to the weekend. I love the weekends.

Listen, Nathan Carter, no better man, with Welcome to the Weekend. And Welcome to the Weekend, this is Friday, the 21st of August, and hope you're in fine form wherever you are today. The weather's not too bad, I suppose, for the time of year. Anyway, back to the country music, and this is Sandy Dodd, and she's singing Broken Engagement. Lovely song.

Sandy Dodd was Broken Engagement. Good song, that. Time for one more song on the programme, and a very special request here for Rose Dullahan, listening in Cornamucklar, and she can't wait for the bridge to open. Well, that's the bridge between County Louth and County Down at Narrowwater. So Rose, I'm waiting on it too, Duff. I can't wait for it. Anyway, this is Clina Hagen and the Cowboy Yodel. Stand by for news at 1 o'clock.

Sadly, that's where we have to leave Clina Hagen. That's about it for me for today. Do hope you enjoyed the show. I'll be back with you on Sunday morning at 11 o'clock until 1. Okay. This is my going away music. God bless you all. Thanks for listening.

want to say goodbye to you, to you, to you, to you, and to you. Goodbye to you in Belfast. Goodbye to you in Bangor. Goodbye to you in Newton Ards. Goodbye to you in West Belfast. Goodbye to you in Lisburn, Newry, Banbridge, Dromore, Dundalk, Castle Blaney, and Drogheda. Goodbye to everybody listening all over the world. Goodbye and God bless.

0: Broadcasting from the tippy top of the Flower Mound, deep in the heart of Northern Ireland. 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
1: From the Sky News Centre at 1. Sources close to the Duchess of Sussex aren't denying reports she plans to return to acting when her family moves back to the UK this month. Before marrying Prince Harry, Meghan most notably starred in the US legal drama Suits. Bronte Coy, a royal correspondent in Australia, broke today's story.
2: This for me was a huge part of the puzzle when I learnt this from entertainment sources, that Meghan has been offered. Obviously it's a significant enough role that it's something that's gotten her very excited about moving back to Britain, a place most of us and probably herself for a while thought she'd never really return to in a permanent capacity.
1: Prince Harry will later find out how much he'll have to pay the Daily Mail's publisher after recently losing a legal case. A Romanian who's in the UK illegally has been jailed for murdering a man in London 3 years after committing a similar killing in his homeland. Eugeniu Neamțu's been sentenced to a minimum of 27 years for stabbing his flatmate to death in Walthamstow in February. A disqualified driver who killed a pensioner in a crash with a stolen Maserati has been jailed for more than 13 years. Fraser Garden, who's 55, hit John Bell in Broughty Ferry near Dundee in April. The court heard he was speeding and earlier jumped a red light. Lord Braid sentenced him.
3: Instead of expressing remorse or even finding out whether you could offer any assistance to Mr. Bell, you attempted to flee the scene but were kept there by passers-by until police arrived.
1: A report claims some terror attack survivors can be left unable to afford basic changes to their homes after being injured. Survivors Against Terror says compensation and access to legal advice still fall far short. Storms are expected to batter the country over the coming months. The Met Office says this is due to an unprecedented El Nino event. And on day three, England's bowlers have put Pakistan in more trouble by taking early second innings wickets. A short time ago, the tourists were 51 for three. That's the latest. I'm Faye De Silva.
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7: From the iMedia News Centre, Robbie Butler has said he wants Northern Ireland to have a world-class health service that people can access more quickly. The Ulster Unionist Lagan Valley Assembly member was announced as the new health minister on Thursday. The appointment came in the wake of Mike Nesbitt's resignation. He stepped down after UUP leader John Burrows said he did not support emergency general surgery being removed from Causeway Hospital. A man in his 60s has died following a fire at a flat in Derry. The Northern Ireland Fire and Rescue Service was called to the blaze in Bloomfield Park in Londonderry at around 20 to 4 on Wednesday. Five fire appliances were sent to the scene and firefighters wearing breathing apparatus used three hose reel jets and one jet to extinguish the fire. Ambulance crews and police also attended and a police cordon remained in place throughout yesterday. Foyle MP Colm Eastwood said there's a real sense of shock and sadness in the local community following the man's death. A protest calling on the GAA to end its partnership with Allianz took place yesterday outside Croke Park. Organisers say more than 200 former All-Ireland winners have backed a letter seeking a referral of the issue to the GAA's Ethics and Integrity Commission. Signatories include Brian Cody, Peter Canavan, Oisin McConville and Philly McMahon. The campaign has criticised Allianz over investments in Israeli bonds and companies supplying arms to Israel. That's the latest from the iMedia News Centre.
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12: 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Thank you.
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9: sport.
11: Coventry City returned to top flight action for the first time in a quarter of a century. The new Premier League season kicks off with the Sky Blues away at title holders Arsenal. Meanwhile, in the Scottish Championship, Inverness take on Partick. And the road to Wembley starts for many non-league sides across England in the preliminary round of the FA Cup. Elsewhere, Nottingham Forest boss Oliver Glasner says the club can cope without Elliot Anderson. The England international was sold to Manchester City, but Glasner believes his current options within the squad can cover his absence.
12: It's always finding the best solution for the team, and I'm used to lose some star players. At Palace, we sold Michael Olise and we won two trophies, and then we sold Everage Eze and Mark Gain-Winter and we won the Conference League.
11: Forest's first opponents of the new season are Leeds tomorrow. And in cricket, England lead Pakistan by 195 runs with two wickets remaining in the Test match series. England closed a rain shortened second day at Headingley on 366 for 8.
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1: A bedazzled glove worn by the late Michael Jackson and items belonging to the likes of Diana, Princess of Wales and renowned writer Mark Twain will go under the hammer later this year. The Pop Culture Legends Auction will feature items spanning music, film, fashion and contemporary culture. A navy blue evening gown designed by Catherine Walker, worn by the late Princess in 1995, is among highlights. Gary Lineker's life and career will be explored in an upcoming four-part docu-series. It'll tell the story of the former footballer's 50 years on the field and on screen, tracing back to childhood in the East Midlands, even featuring in TV adverts for crisps. Tentatively titled Lineker, we'll see it on Prime Video, where it's due for release in 2027. And TV presenter Roman Kemp and actor Paul Whitehouse are among the famous faces in Shaun the Sheep, The Beast of Mossy Bottom. The Aardman Animations film will also see TV presenter Justin Fletcher voicing the main character, and a remix of the theme Life's a Treat from Rizzle Kicks.
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2: From the iMedia News Centre, Robbie Butler has said he wants Northern Ireland to have a world-class health service that people can access more quickly. The Ulster Unionist Lagan Valley Assembly member was announced as the new health minister on Thursday. The appointment came in the wake of Mike Nesbitt's resignation. He stepped down after UUP leader John Burrows said he did not support emergency general surgery being removed from Causeway Hospital. A man in his 60s has died following a fire at a flat in Derry. The Northern Ireland Fire and Rescue Service was called to the blaze in Bloomfield Park in Londonderry at around 20 to 4 on Wednesday. Five fire appliances were sent to the scene and firefighters wearing breathing apparatus used three hose reel jets and one jet to extinguish the fire. Ambulance crews and police also attended and a police cordon remained in place throughout yesterday. Foyle MP Colm Eastwood said there's a real sense of shock and sadness in the local community following the man's death. A protest calling on the GAA to end its partnership with Allianz took place yesterday outside Croke Park. Organisers say more than 200 former All-Ireland winners have backed a letter seeking a referral of the issue to the GAA's Ethics and Integrity Commission. Signatories include Brian Cody, Peter Canavan, Oisin McConville and Philly McMahon. The campaign has criticised Allianz over investments in Israeli bonds and companies supplying arms to Israel. That's the latest from the iMedia News Centre.
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0: Wild Country. Sport.
5: Coventry City returned to top flight action for the first time in a quarter of a century. The new Premier League season kicks off with the Sky Blues away at title holders Arsenal. Meanwhile, in the Scottish Championship, Inverness take on Partick. And the road to Wembley starts for many non-league sides across England in the preliminary round of the FA Cup. Elsewhere, Nottingham Forest boss Oliver Glasner says the club can cope without Elliot Anderson. The England international was sold to Manchester City, but Glasner believes his current options within the squad can cover his absence.
6: It's always finding the best solution for the team, and I'm used to lose some star players. At Palace we sold Michael Olise and we won two trophies, and then we sold Iveragi Eze and Mark Gain Winter and we won the Conference League.
5: Forest's first opponents of the new season are Leeds tomorrow. And in cricket, England lead Pakistan by 195 runs with two wickets remaining in the Test match series. England closed a rain-shortened second day at Headingley on 366 for 8.
0: Wild Country. Sport.
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6: A mixture of sunshine and showers for the afternoon as we head into the evening. 18 degrees is the high today, with overnight lows around 7 degrees.

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2: PCI Energy Solutions, a leading US-based provider of enterprise software for energy management and optimization, has said it's entered into an agreement to be acquired by Mitsubishi. Mitsubishi Electrical says it intends to retain core management following completion of the deal, which is subject to regulatory approval. Fast fashion firm Boohoo has been fined £2 million by the French consumer watchdog over misleading pricing practices. The Directorate General for Competition, Consumer Affairs and Fraud Control said the company, part of the recently rebranded Debenhams Group, had given shoppers a false impression about discounts on the French version of its website. It found 95% of the listings failed to comply with rules. And many cinemas are banning or restricting the use of Meta glasses due to privacy and piracy concerns. It follows action from pub operators and theatres in recent weeks. A number of firms, including Wetherspoons, have indicated they won't allow people to record with the glasses in their venues.
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3: I know these roads. I've been on them for years.
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3: It's the drivers.
4: It's the pedestrians.
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5: Pedestrians will continue to be killed on our roads if we ignore the need to look out for each other while walking or driving. Road wise up.
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9: 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We were both too tired to sleep, so we took turns

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3: From the Sky News Centre at 2, reports suggest Meghan could be making a return to acting, and that's it. It's one of the reasons for the Sussexes moving back to the UK. She and Prince Harry are said to have already enrolled their children in British schools, but questions remain over who will pay for their security. The Prime Minister has called it a private matter. Former Royal Protection Officer David Robinson thinks it's needed.
4: He should get protection of a sort, and I think his family should get a protection. Where if they come to be residents in the United Kingdom. From a sort of moral point of view, I think the mistakes of the past can very much paralyse the future.
3: Meanwhile, Harry is due to learn shortly the legal costs he owes to the Daily Mail's publisher. A banned driver has been jailed for 13 and a half years for running over a great-grandfather with a stolen Maserati. 55-year-old Fraser Garden admitted causing death by dangerous driving near Dundee in April. A Romanian man has been jailed for at least 27 years for murder in East London, just 3 years after a similar killing in his homeland. Eugenio Niamtu stabbed his flatmate in February. The Met Office says the UK is at risk of a wetter, stormier autumn. It's because of what experts are calling an unprecedented El Nino event, which is when certain sea temperatures rise half a degree above the long-term average. Dr. Chloe Brimacombe is a climate scientist.
5: So this one is likely to be the worst in living memory because that amplification could be 2 to 3 degrees stronger than our normal average baseline warming.
3: Earth, Wind and Fire drummer John Paris has woken from a coma. The band has released a statement saying he needs surgery following a medical emergency earlier on this month. And England's cricketers are starting the afternoon session of the third day of the first test against Pakistan at Headingley in a strong position. A short time ago, the tourists were 59 for 3 in their second innings. They're trailing by 179 runs. That's the latest. I'm Johnny Freeman.
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8: From the iMedia News Centre. A man in his 60s has died following a fire at a flat in Derry. The Northern Ireland Fire and Rescue Service was called to the blaze in Bloomfield Park in Londonderry at around 20 to 4 on Wednesday. 5 fire appliances were sent to the scene and firefighters wearing breathing apparatus used 3 hose reel jets and 1 jet to extinguish the fire. Ambulance crews and police also attended and a police cordon remained in place throughout yesterday. Foyle MP Colm Eastwood said there's a real sense of shock and sadness in the local community following the man's death. Robbie Butler has said he wants Northern Ireland to have a world-class health service that people can access more quickly. The Ulster Unionist Lagan Valley Assembly member was announced as the new health minister on Thursday. The appointment came in the wake of Mike Nesbitt's resignation. He stepped down after UUP leader John Burrows said he did not support emergency general surgery being removed from Causeway Hospital. A protest calling on the GAA to end its partnership with Allianz took place yesterday outside Croke Park. Organisers say more than 200 former All-Ireland winners have backed a letter seeking a referral of the issue to the GAA's Ethics and Integrity Commission. Signatories include Brian Cody, Peter Canavan, Oisin McConville and Philly McMahon. The campaign has criticised Allianz over investments in Israeli bonds and companies supplying arms to Israel. That's the latest from the iMedia News Centre.
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9: sport.
10: Coventry City returned to top flight action for the first time in a quarter of a century. The new Premier League season kicks off with the Sky Blues away at title holders Arsenal. Meanwhile, in the Scottish Championship, Inverness take on Partick. And the road to Wembley starts for many non-league sides across England in the preliminary round of the FA Cup. Elsewhere, Nottingham Forest boss Oliver Glasner says the club can cope without Elliot Anderson. The England international was sold to Manchester City, but Glasner believes his current options within the squad can cover his absence.
11: It's always finding the best solution for the team, and I'm used to lose some star players. At Palace, we sold Michael Olise and we won two trophies, and then we sold Iveragi Eze and Mike Gain-Winter and we won the Conference League.
10: Forest's first opponents of the new season are Leeds tomorrow. And in cricket, England lead Pakistan by 195 runs with two wickets remaining in the Test match series. England closed a rain shot in second day at Headingley on 366 for 8.
9: Wild Country Sport.
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7: In Cumberland, Kentucky, on a cool autumn evening, Billy lay in love with Mary Ann. She was a rich judge's daughter. He was the son of a miner. But that night their love was more than they could stand. The judge said to his

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Came out that day to see poor Billy's trial. The court was called to order. There sat the judge's daughter,

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9: A bedazzled glove worn by the late Michael Jackson and items belonging to the likes of Diana, Princess of Wales and renowned writer Mark Twain will go under the hammer later this year. The Pop Culture Legends Auction will feature items spanning music, film, fashion and contemporary culture. A navy blue evening gown designed by Catherine Walker, worn by the late Princess in 1995, is among highlights. Gary Lineker's life and career will be explored, and in an upcoming four-part docu-series, it will tell the story of the former footballer's 50 years on the field and on screen, tracing back to childhood in the East Midlands, even featuring in TV adverts for crisps, tentatively titled Lineker. We'll see it on Prime Video, where it's due for release in 2027. And TV presenter Roman Kemp and actor Paul Whitehouse are among the famous faces in Shaun the Sheep, The Beast of Mossy Bottom. The Aardman Animations film will also see TV presenter Justin Fletcher voicing the main character, and a remix of the theme Life's a Treat from Rizzle Kicks.
8: Wild Country Entertainment News in a minute.
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1: Coventry City returned to top flight action for the first time in a quarter of a century. The new Premier League season kicks off with the Sky Blues away at title holders Arsenal. Meanwhile, in the Scottish Championship, Inverness take on Partick. And the road to Wembley starts for many non-league sides across England in the preliminary round of the FA Cup. Elsewhere, Nottingham Forest boss Oliver Glasner says the club can cope without Elliot Anderson. The England international was sold to Manchester City, but Glasner believes his current options within the squad can cover his absence.
2: It's always finding the best solution for the team, and I'm used to lose some star players. At Palace we sold Michael Olise and we won two trophies, and then we sold Iveragi Eze and Mark Gain Winter and we won the Conference League.
1: Forest's first opponents of the new season are Leeds tomorrow. And in cricket, England lead Pakistan by 195 runs with two wickets remaining in the Test match series. England closed a rain shortened second day at Headingley on 366 for 8.
0: Wild Country. Sport. 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
4: From the iMedia News Centre, a man in his 60s has died following a fire at a flat in Derry. The Northern Ireland Fire and Rescue Service was called to the blaze in Bloomfield Park in Londonderry at around 20 to 4 on Wednesday. Five fire appliances were sent to the scene and firefighters wearing breathing apparatus used three hose reel jets and one jet to extinguish the fire. Ambulance crews and police also attended and a police cordon remained in place throughout yesterday. Foyle MP Colm Eastwood said there's a real sense of shock and sadness in the local community following the man's death. Robbie Butler has said he wants Northern Ireland to have a world-class health service that people can access more quickly. The Ulster Unionist Lagan Valley Assembly member was announced as the new health minister on Thursday. The appointment came in the wake of Mike Nesbitt's resignation. He stepped down after UUP leader John Burrows said he did not support emergency general surgery being removed from Causeway Hospital. A protest calling on the GAA to end its partnership with Allianz took place yesterday outside Croke Park. Organisers say more than 200 former All-Ireland winners have backed a letter seeking a referral of the issue to the GAA's Ethics and Integrity Commission. Signatories include Brian Cody, Peter Canavan, Oisin McConville and Philly McMahon. The campaign has criticised Allianz over investments in Israeli bonds and companies supplying arms to Israel. That's the latest from the iMedia News Centre.
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4: If it sounds country, man, that's what it is. It's a country song. Yeah, okay. Well, 1, 2, 3, 4. 1, 2, 3, 4. Busted flat in Baton Rouge and heading for the trains.

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1: PCI Energy Solutions, a leading US-based provider of enterprise software for energy management and optimization, has said it's entered into an agreement to be acquired by Mitsubishi. Mitsubishi Electrical says it intends to retain core management following completion of the deal, which is subject to regulatory approval. Fast fashion firm Boohoo has been fined £2 million by the French consumer watchdog over misleading pricing practices. The Directorate General for Competition, Consumer Affairs and Fraud Control said the company, part of the recently rebranded Debenhams Group, had given shoppers a false impression about discounts on the French version of its website. It found 95% of the listings failed to comply with rules. And many cinemas are banning or restricting the use of Meta glasses due to privacy and piracy concerns. It follows action from pub operators and theatres in recent weeks. A number of firms, including Wetherspoons, have indicated they won't allow people to record with the glasses in their venues.
0: Wild Country Business News Update.

0: Broadcasting from the tippy top of the Flower Mound, deep in the heart of Northern Ireland, this is Wild Country, part of the iMedia Broadcasting Group. Keeping it country, Wild Country, national news.
1: From the Sky News Centre at 3, Prince Harry and six others have been ordered to pay an initial £9.5 million towards the Daily Mail's publisher. The celebrities lost a privacy case against Associated Newspapers last month. A judge has criticised what he calls their unreasonable conduct, adding their allegations, which included unlawful information gathering, were speculative. Court's cost expert Colin Campbell says the first payment is due in a week.
2: No surprises there. That sum is all insured, so the seven claimants will not individually be having to put their hands in their pocket for that sum. It's all covered by after-event insurance.
1: The publisher can seek further costs. Meanwhile, it's reported his wife Meghan will return to acting when the family moves back to the UK. Next, a Romanian man will spend at least 27 years in prison for stabbing his flatmate in East London in February. Eugenio Neamtu hadn't told UK authorities about what a judge called a strikingly similar killing back home. A man has been jailed for more than 13 years for causing a great-grandfather's death in a crash near Dundee. John Bell died after being hit by a stolen Maserati driven by Fraser Garden in Brottie Ferry in April. Lord Braid sentenced the 55-year-old earlier.
3: You demonstrated a wicked disregard for the lives of others. You overtook other vehicles, straddled the centre line and forced your way between oncoming traffic and vehicles ahead.
1: We're being warned to expect an unusually wet and stormy winter. The Met Office says it's linked to sea temperatures in the Pacific, which are warming by their most since the 1800s. Government departments are going to send officials to mayors' offices in England. The move is part of the Prime Minister's Number 10 North project, which is aiming to devolve more power from Westminster to regions. And more than 500 former rugby union and league players have been given the green light to press ahead with legal action. A High Court judge has ruled cases over brain injuries can continue in the coming months. That's the latest. I'm Johnny Freeman.
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10: Coventry City returned to top flight action for the first time in a quarter of a century. The new Premier League season kicks off with the Sky Blues away at title holders Arsenal. Meanwhile, in the Scottish Championship, Inverness take on Partick. And the road to Wembley starts for many non-league sides across England in the preliminary round of the FA Cup. Elsewhere, Nottingham Forest boss Oliver Glasner says the club can cope without Elliot Anderson. The England international was sold to Manchester City, but Glasner believes his current options within the squad can cover his absence.
11: It's always finding the best solution for the team, and I'm used to lose some star players. At Palace we sold Michael Olise and we won two trophies, and then we sold Everage Eze and Mark Gain Winter and we won the Conference League.
10: Forest's first opponents of the new season are Leeds tomorrow. And in cricket, England lead Pakistan by 195 runs with two wickets remaining in the Test match series. England closed a rain shortened second day at Headingley on 366 for 8.
0: Wild Country. Sport.
7: Chris Jansen.
12: 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Not with me and a beer can.
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18: Thank God it's Friday. Thank God it's Friday. It's Friday. It's Friday.
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3: A bedazzled glove worn by the late Michael Jackson and items belonging to the likes of Diana, Princess of Wales and renowned writer Mark Twain will go under the hammer later this year. The Pop Culture Legends Auction will feature items spanning music, film, fashion and contemporary culture. A navy blue evening gown designed by Catherine Walker, worn by the late Princess in 1995, is among highlights. Gary Lineker's life and career will be explored in an upcoming four-part series. It'll tell the story of the former footballer's 50 years on the field and on screen, tracing back to childhood in the East Midlands, even featuring in TV adverts for crisps, tentatively titled Lineker. We'll see it on Prime Video, where it's due for release in 2027. And TV presenter Roman Kemp and actor Paul Whitehouse are among the famous faces in Shaun the Sheep, The Beast of Mossy Bottom. The Aardman Animations film will also see TV presenter Justin Fletcher voicing the main character, and a remix of the theme Life's a Treat from Rizzle Kicks.
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4: I know these roads. I've been on them for years.
5: I'm a better driver than most.
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4: It's the drivers.
5: It's the pedestrians.
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6: Pedestrians will continue to be killed on our roads if we ignore the need to look out for each other while walking or driving. Road Wise Up.

0: The Ulster Unionist Lagan Valley Assembly member was announced as the new health minister on Thursday. The appointment came in the wake of Mike Nesbitt's resignation. He stepped down after UUP leader John Burrows said he did not support emergency general surgery being removed from Causeway Hospital. A protest calling on the GAA to end its partnership with Allianz took place yesterday outside Croke Park. Organisers say more than 200 former All-Ireland winners have backed a letter seeking a referral of the issue to the GAA's Ethics and Integrity Commission. Signatories include Brian Cody, Peter Canavan, Oisin McConville and Philly McMahon. The campaign has criticised Allianz over investments in Israeli bonds and companies supplying arms to Israel. That's the latest from the iMedia News Centre.
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4: Coventry City returned to top flight action for the first time in a quarter of a century. The new Premier League season kicks off with the Sky Blues away at title holders Arsenal. Meanwhile, in the Scottish Championship, Inverness take on Partick. And the road to Wembley starts for many non-league sides across England in the preliminary round of the FA Cup. Elsewhere, Nottingham Forest boss Oliver Glasner says the club can cope without Elliot Anderson. The England international was sold to Manchester City, but Glasner believes his current options within the squad can cover his absence.
5: It's always finding the best solution for the team, and I'm used to lose some star players. At Palace we sold Michael Olise and we won two trophies, and then we sold Iveragi Eze and Mike Gain Winter and we won the Conference League.
4: Forest's first opponents of the new season are Leeds tomorrow. And in cricket, England lead Pakistan by 195 runs with two wickets remaining in the Test match series. England closed a rain shortened second day at Headingley on 366 for 8.
3: Wild Country. 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
6: From the iMedia News Centre, a man in his 60s has died following a fire at a flat in Derry. The Northern Ireland Fire and Rescue Service was called to the blaze in Bloomfield Park in Londonderry at around 20 to 4 on Wednesday. Five fire appliances were sent to the scene and firefighters wearing breathing apparatus used three hose reel jets and one jet to extinguish the fire. Ambulance crews and police also attended and a police cordon remained in place throughout yesterday. Foyle MP Colm Eastwood said there's a real sense of shock and sadness in the local community following the man's death. Robbie Butler has said he wants Northern Ireland to have a world-class health service that people can access more quickly. The Ulster Unionist Lagan Valley Assembly member was announced as the new health minister on Thursday. The appointment came in the wake of Mike Nesbitt's resignation. He stepped down after UUP leader John Burrow said he did not support emergency general surgery being removed from Causeway Hospital. A protest calling on the GAA to end its partnership with Allianz took place yesterday outside Croke Park. Organisers say more than 200 former All-Ireland winners have backed a letter seeking a referral of the issue to the GAA's Ethics and Integrity Commission. Signatories include Brian Cody, Peter Canavan, Oisin McConville and Philly McMahon. The campaign has criticised Allianz over investments in Israeli bonds and companies supplying arms to Israel. That's the latest from the iMedia News Centre.
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3: Doing a great job, man. Thank you. Wild Country Weather.
4: A mixture of sunshine and showers for the afternoon as we head into the evening. 18 degrees is the high today, with overnight lows around 7 degrees.

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2: PCI Energy Solutions, a leading US-based provider of enterprise software for energy management and optimization, has said it's entered into an agreement to be acquired by Mitsubishi. Mitsubishi Electrical says it intends to retain core management following completion of the deal, which is subject to regulatory approval. Fast fashion firm Boohoo has been fined £2 million by the French consumer watchdog over misleading pricing practices. The Directorate General for Competition, Consumer Affairs and Fraud Control said the company, part of the recently rebranded Debenhams Group, had given shoppers a false impression about discounts on the French version of its website. It found 95% of the listings failed to comply with rules. And many cinemas are banning or restricting the use of Meta glasses due to privacy and piracy concerns. It follows action from pub operators and theatres in recent weeks. A number of firms, including Wetherspoons, have indicated they won't allow people to record with the glasses in their venues.
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0: Broadcasting from the tippy top of the Flower Mound, deep in the heart of Northern Ireland, this is Wild Country, part of the iMedia Broadcasting Group. 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
1: From the Sky News Centre at 4, Prince Harry and several other celebrities have been ordered to pay an initial £9.5 million towards legal costs paid by the Daily Mail's publisher. The claimants lost a privacy case against Associated Newspapers last month. Mr Justice Nickland described their conduct as unreasonable to a high degree and ruled the company could claim for more than its original budget. Royal commentator Jenny Bond thinks Prince Harry has suffered a comprehensive defeat.
2: It would seem that Harry should have been advised that, you know, this is not going well and perhaps we should row back a bit. But as we know, Harry felt he was on a mission to reform the press and to prove his case. And he has been quite seriously undone in this.
1: A man who killed his flatmate in East London in February has been jailed for at least 27 years. The Old Bailey heard Eugenie Niamtu had also carried out a similar crime in his home country, Romania. A person has been detained after several people were injured in a sword attack at a high school in Sweden. Officials say it happened in the city of Fagersta, northwest of the capital, Stockholm. Pregnant women, young children and the elderly are being advised to avoid runny eggs when eating out. Anna Bates explains why.
3: It's because of a salmon risk. The Food Standards Agency says early investigations suggest an outbreak is linked to eggs imported from abroad, mainly used by restaurants and cafes. Experts say any well-cooked eggs should be fine, as should those carrying the British Lion mark, with no evidence UK-produced ones are affected. Officials say anyone with symptoms, including stomach cramps, should see a doctor.
1: Argentina's Football Association has been fined after players displayed a banner referencing the Falkland Islands. It happened following their World Cup semi-final win over England. And England's cricketers have secured a dominant victory in Joe Root's first test back as captain. They bowled Pakistan out for 135 to win by an innings and 103 runs at Headingley. That's the latest. I'm Johnny Freeman.
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10: Coventry City returned to top flight action for the first time in a quarter of a century. The new Premier League season kicks off with the Sky Blues away at title holders Arsenal. Meanwhile, in the Scottish Championship, Inverness take on Partick. And the road to Wembley starts for many non-league sides across England in the preliminary round of the FA Cup. Elsewhere, Nottingham Forest boss Oliver Glasner says the club can cope without Elliot Anderson. The England international was sold to Manchester City, but Glasner believes his current options within the squad can cover his absence.
11: It's always finding the best solution for the team, and I'm used to lose some star players. At Palace we sold Michael Olise and we won two trophies, and then we sold Iveragi Eze and Mark Gain Winter and we won the Conference League.
10: Forest's first opponents of the new season are Leeds tomorrow. And in cricket, England lead Pakistan by 195 runs with two wickets remaining in the Test match series. England closed a rain-shortened second day at Headingley on 366 for 8.
0: Wild Country. Sport.
7: Chris Jansen.
12: 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Not with me in a beer can.
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4: A bedazzled glove worn by the late Michael Jackson and items belonging to the likes of Diana, Princess of Wales and renowned writer Mark Twain will go under the hammer later this year. The Pop Culture Legends Auction will feature items spanning music, film, fashion and contemporary culture. A navy blue evening gown designed by Catherine Walker, worn by the late Princess in 1995, is among highlights. Gary Lineker's life and career will be explored in an upcoming four-part documentary series. It'll tell the story of the former footballer's 50 years on the field and on screen, tracing back to childhood in the East Midlands, even featuring in TV adverts for crisps, tentatively titled Lineker. We'll see it on Prime Video, where it's due for release in 2027. And TV presenter Roman Kemp and actor Paul Whitehouse are among the famous faces in Shaun the Sheep, The Beast of Mossy Bottom. The Aardman Animations film will also see TV presenter Justin Fletcher voicing the main character, and a remix of the theme Life's a Treat from Rizzle Kicks.
3: Wild Country Entertainment News in a minute.
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6: From the iMedia News Centre, a man in his 60s has died following a fire at a flat in Derry. The Northern Ireland Fire and Rescue Service was called to the blaze in Bloomfield Park in Londonderry at around 20 to 4 on Wednesday. 5 fire appliances were sent to the scene and firefighters wearing breathing apparatus used 3 hose reel jets and 1 jet to extinguish the fire. Ambulance crews and police also attended and a police cordon remained in place throughout yesterday. Foyle MP Colm Eastwood said there's a real sense of shock and sadness in the local community following the man's death. Robbie Butler has said he wants Northern Ireland to have a world-class health service that people can access more quickly. The Ulster Unionist Lagan Valley Assembly member was announced as the new health minister on Thursday. The appointment came in the wake of Mike Nesbitt's resignation. He stepped down after UUP leader John Burrows said he did not support emergency general surgery being removed from Causeway Hospital. A protest calling on the GAA to end its partnership with Allianz took place yesterday outside Croke Park. Organisers say more than 200 former All-Ireland winners have backed a letter seeking a referral of the issue to the GAA's Ethics and Integrity Commission. Signatories include Brian Cody, Peter Canavan, Oisin McConville and Philly McMahon. The campaign has criticised Allianz over investments in Israeli bonds and companies supplying arms to Israel. That's the latest from the iMedia News Centre.
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9: Coventry City returned to top flight action for the first time in a quarter of a century. The new Premier League season kicks off with the Sky Blues away at title holders Arsenal. Meanwhile, in the Scottish Championship, Inverness take on Partick. And the road to Wembley starts for many non-league sides across England in the preliminary round of the FA Cup. Elsewhere, Nottingham Forest boss Oliver Glasner says the club can cope without Elliot Anderson. The England international was sold to Manchester City, but Glasner believes his current options within the squad can cover his absence.
10: It's always finding the best solution for the team, and I'm used to lose some star players. At Palace, we sold Michael Olise and we won two trophies, and then we sold Iveragi Eze and Mark Gain-Winter and we won the Conference League.
9: Forest's first opponents of the new season are Leeds tomorrow. And in cricket, England lead Pakistan by 195 runs with two wickets remaining in the Test match series. England closed a rain shortened second day at Headingley on 366 for 8.
8: Wild Country. 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
6: From the iMedia News Centre, a man in his 60s has died following a fire at a flat in Derry. The Northern Ireland Fire and Rescue Service was called to the blaze in Bloomfield Park in Londonderry at around 20 to 4 on Wednesday. Five fire appliances were sent to the scene and firefighters wearing breathing apparatus used three hose reel jets and one jet to extinguish the fire. Ambulance crews and police also attended and a police cordon remained in place throughout yesterday. Foyle MP Colm Eastwood said there's a real sense of shock and sadness in the local community following the man's death. Robbie Butler has said he wants Northern Ireland to have a world-class health service that people can access more quickly. The Ulster Unionist Lagan Valley Assembly member was announced as the new health minister on Thursday. The appointment came in the wake of Mike Nesbitt's resignation. He stepped down after UUP leader John Burrow said he did not support emergency general surgery being removed from Causeway Hospital. A protest calling on the GAA to end its partnership with Allianz took place yesterday outside Croke Park. Organisers say more than 200 former All-Ireland winners have backed a letter seeking a referral of the issue to the GAA's Ethics and Integrity Commission. Signatories include Brian Cody, Peter Canavan, Oisin McConville and Philly McMahon. The campaign has criticised Allianz over investments in Israeli bonds and companies supplying arms to Israel. That's the latest from the iMedia News Centre.
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1: weather. A mixture of sunshine and showers for the afternoon as we head into the evening. 18 degrees is the high today, with overnight lows around 7 degrees.

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2: PCI Energy Solutions, a leading US-based provider of enterprise software for energy management and optimization, has said it's entered into an agreement to be acquired by Mitsubishi. Mitsubishi Electrical says it intends to retain core management following completion of the deal, which is subject to regulatory approval. Fast fashion firm Boohoo has been fined £2 million by the French consumer watchdog over misleading pricing practices. The Directorate General for Competition, Consumer Affairs and Fraud Control said the company, part of the recently rebranded Debenhams Group, had given shoppers a false impression about discounts on the French version of its website. It found 95% of the listings failed to comply with rules. And many cinemas are banning or restricting the use of Meta glasses due to privacy and piracy concerns. It follows action from pub operators and theatres in recent weeks. A number of firms, including Wetherspoons, have indicated they won't allow people to record with the glasses in their venues.
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4: From the Sky News Centre at 5, Prince Harry and six others have been ordered to pay an initial £9.5 million to the Daily Mail's publisher. The celebrities lost a privacy case against Associated Newspapers last month. A judge has criticised what he calls their unreasonable conduct, adding their allegations, which included unlawful information gathering, were speculative. Court's cost expert Colin Campbell says the first payment is due in a week.
5: No surprises there. That sum is all insured, so the seven claimants will not individually be having to put their hands in their pocket for that sum. It's all covered by after-event insurance.
4: The publisher can seek further costs. The Prime Minister, Andy Burnham, says we can do better to support victims of terror. He's been speaking at a ceremony marking the UK's first National Day for those impacted by terrorism. Survivors and their families, witnesses and members of the emergency services have been at a service in London. Paul Price lost his partner Elaine and suffered life-changing injuries in the 2017 Manchester Arena bombing.
6: I will never be the man I was before the 22nd of May 2017. That man died in the city room with Elaine. The man who emerged has had to adapt every part of daily life, physically, emotionally, and practically.
4: A major search is underway for a man who reportedly fell overboard from a cruise off the east coast of Scotland. A Coast Guard helicopter and plane are involved, along with RNLI lifeboats. Young children, pregnant women and the elderly are being told to avoid runny eggs in restaurants and cafes because of a salmonella risk. Officials say well-cooked ones should be fine and British-produced ones appear to be unaffected. Jannik Sinner has pulled out of the US Open tennis. The men's world number one has picked up a knee injury. And Joe Root has begun his second spell as England Test cricket captain with a victory. His team thrashed Pakistan by an innings and 103 runs at Headingley. The second match of the series is next week. That's the latest.
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13: Coventry City returned to top flight action for the first time in a quarter of a century. The new Premier League season kicks off with the Sky Blues away at title holders Arsenal. Meanwhile, in the Scottish Championship, Inverness take on Partick. And the road to Wembley starts for many non-league sides across England in the preliminary round of the FA Cup. Elsewhere, Nottingham Forest boss Oliver Glasner says the club can cope without Elliot Anderson. The England international was sold to Manchester City, but Glasner believes his current options within the squad can cover his absence.
14: It's always finding the best solution for the team, and I'm used to lose some star players. At Palace we sold Michael Olise and we won two trophies, and then we sold Iveragi Eze and Mark Gain Winter and we won the Conference League.
13: Forest's first opponents of the new season are Leeds tomorrow. And in cricket, England lead Pakistan by 195 runs with two wickets remaining in the Test match series. England closed a rain shortened second day at Headingley on 366 for 8.
2: Wild Country. Sport.
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1: A bedazzled glove worn by the late Michael Jackson and items belonging to the likes of Diana, Princess of Wales and renowned writer Mark Twain will go under the hammer later this year. The Pop Culture Legends Auction will feature items spanning music, film, fashion and contemporary culture. A navy blue evening gown designed by Catherine Walker, worn by the late Princess in 1995, is among highlights. Gary Lineker's life and career will be explored in an upcoming four-part docu-series. It will tell the story of the former footballer's 50 years on the field and on screen, tracing back to childhood in the East Midlands, even featuring in TV adverts for crisps. Tentatively titled Lineker, we'll see it on Prime Video, where it's due for release in 2027. And TV presenter Roman Kemp and actor Paul Whitehouse are among the famous faces in Shaun the Sheep, The Beast of Mossy Bottom. The Aardman Animations film will also see TV presenter Justin Fletcher voicing the main character, and a remix of the theme Life's a Treat from Rizzle Kicks.
0: Wild Country Entertainment News in a Minute.
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10: From the iMedia News Centre, a man in his 60s has died following a fire at a flat in Derry. The Northern Ireland Fire and Rescue Service was called to the blaze in Bloomfield Park in Londonderry at around 20 to 4 on Wednesday. Five fire appliances were sent to the scene and firefighters wearing breathing apparatus used three hose reel jets and one jet to extinguish the fire. Ambulance crews and police also attended and a police cordon remained in place throughout yesterday. Foyle MP Colm Eastwood said there's a real sense of shock and sadness in the local community following the man's death. Robbie Butler has said he wants Northern Ireland to have a world-class health service that people can access more quickly. The Ulster Unionist Lagan Valley Assembly member was announced as the new health minister on Thursday. The appointment came in the wake of Mike Nesbitt's resignation. He stepped down after UUP leader John Burrows said he did not support emergency general surgery being removed from Causeway Hospital. A protest calling on the GAA to end its partnership with Allianz took place yesterday outside Croke Park. Organisers say more than 200 former All-Ireland winners have backed a letter seeking a referral of the issue to the GAA's Ethics and Integrity Commission. Signatories include Brian Cody, Peter Canavan, Oisin McConville and Philly McMahon. The campaign has criticised Allianz over investments in Israeli bonds and companies supplying arms to Israel. That's the latest from the iMedia News Centre.
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2: Coventry City returned to top flight action for the first time in a quarter of a century. The new Premier League season kicks off with the Sky Blues away at title holders Arsenal. Meanwhile, in the Scottish Championship, Inverness take on Partick. And the road to Wembley starts for many non-league sides across England in the preliminary round of the FA Cup. Elsewhere, Nottingham Forest boss Oliver Glasner says the club can cope without Elliot Anderson. The England international was sold to Manchester City, but Glasner believes his current options within the squad can cover his absence.
3: It's always finding the best solution for the team, and I'm used to lose some star players. At Palace we sold Michael Olise and we won two trophies, and then we sold Iveragi Eze and Mike Gain-Winter and we won the Conference League.
2: Forest's first opponents of the new season are Leeds tomorrow. And in cricket, England lead Pakistan by 195 runs with two wickets remaining in the Test match series. England closed a rain shot in second day at Headingley on 366 for 8.
1: Wild Country. 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
11: From the iMedia News Centre, a man in his 60s has died following a fire at a flat in Derry. The Northern Ireland Fire and Rescue Service was called to the blaze in Bloomfield Park in Londonderry at around 20 to 4 on Wednesday. Five fire appliances were sent to the scene and firefighters wearing breathing apparatus used three hose reel jets and one jet to extinguish the fire. Ambulance crews and police also attended and a police cordon remained in place throughout yesterday. Foyle MP Colm Eastwood said there's a real sense of shock and sadness in the local community following the man's death. Robbie Butler has said he wants Northern Ireland to have a world-class health service that people can access more quickly. The Ulster Unionist Lagan Valley Assembly member was announced as the new health minister on Thursday. The appointment came in the wake of Mike Nesbitt's resignation. He stepped down after UUP leader John Burrow said he did not support emergency general surgery being removed from Causeway Hospital. A protest calling on the GAA to end its partnership with Allianz took place yesterday outside Croke Park. Organisers say more than 200 former All-Ireland winners have backed a letter seeking a referral of the issue to the GAA's Ethics and Integrity Commission. Signatories include Brian Cody, Peter Canavan, Oisin McConville and Philly McMahon. The campaign has criticised Allianz over investments in Israeli bonds and companies supplying arms to Israel. That's the latest from the iMedia News Centre.
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1: PCI Energy Solutions, a leading US-based provider of enterprise software for energy management and optimization, has said it's entered into an agreement to be acquired by Mitsubishi. Mitsubishi Electrical says it intends to retain core management following completion of the deal, which is subject to regulatory approval. Fast fashion firm Boohoo has been fined £2 million by the French consumer watchdog over misleading pricing practices. The Directorate General for Competition, Consumer Affairs and Fraud Control said the company, part of the recently rebranded Debenhams Group, had given shoppers a false impression about discounts on the French version of its website. It found 95% of the listings failed to comply with rules. And many cinemas are banning or restricting the use of Meta glasses due to privacy and piracy concerns. It follows action from pub operators and theatres in recent weeks. A number of firms, including Wetherspoons, have indicated they won't allow people to record with the glasses in their venues.
0: Wild Country Business News Update.
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4: From the Sky News Centre at 6, a judge has criticised Prince Harry and several celebrities as he ordered them to pay more than £9.5 million to the Daily Mail's publisher. Mr Justice Nicklin called their failed privacy case against Associated Newspapers last month speculative and their conduct unreasonable. He also didn't set a cap on the company's £34 million claim for its legal costs, but legal commentator Joshua Rosenberg says the judge called that amount excessive.
5: This is the highest level of costs. It resulted from heavy criticism of the claim by the judge, and it means that they're going to have to pay, I suspect, rather more than is covered by their insurance.
4: The Prime Minister's told terror attack survivors and bereaved families he has deep admiration for them. A service has marked the UK's first national day of those impacted by terrorism. Funerals have been held for two teenagers killed in a motorway crash in the Republic of Ireland involving a car that was travelling the wrong way. Joe Carthy and Alex McCarthy were among five young people who died in County Kildare last weekend. Three women and a child who were in another car are being treated for serious injuries. New advice has been issued in response to a salmonella outbreak involving imported eggs. Young children, pregnant women and the elderly have been told to avoid runny eggs in restaurants and cafes. Premier League champions Arsenal begin the defence of their title against newly promoted Coventry City tonight. Mikel Arteta's squad includes new signings Bruno Guimaraes and Ezri Konsa. These Arsenal fans are feeling confident.
6: I'm buzzed, to be honest. I think a lot of pressure is lifted off their shoulders now.
7: The team did so well last year. I believe we've got the depth, we've got the players, we've got the manager. We're in prime position, man. I think we're the team to beat.
8: We are going to win this Premier League again.
4: And England's returning Test cricket captain has begun his second spell with a win. Joe Root's team beat Pakistan by an innings and 103 runs. From Sky News, I'm Johnny Freeman.
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4: A bedazzled glove worn by the late Michael Jackson and items belonging to the likes of Diana, Princess of Wales and renowned writer Mark Twain will go under the hammer later this year. The Pop Culture Legends Auction will feature items spanning music, film, fashion and contemporary culture. A navy blue evening gown designed by Catherine Walker, worn by the late Princess in 1995, is among highlights. Gary Lineker's life and career will be explored in an upcoming four-part series. It'll tell the story of the former footballer's 50 years on the field and on screen, tracing back to childhood in the East Midlands, even featuring in TV adverts for crisps. Tentatively titled Lineker, we'll see it on Prime Video, where it's due for release in 2027. And TV presenter Roman Kemp and actor Paul Whitehouse are among the famous faces in Shaun the Sheep, The Beast of Mossy Bottom. The Aardman Animations film will also see TV presenter Justin Fletcher voicing the main character, and a remix of the theme Life's a Treat from Rizzle Kicks.
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1: From the Sky News Centre at 7, Prince Harry and several celebrities have been given until next week to pay an initial £9.5 million legal bill to the Daily Mail's publisher. The sum owed could increase after a judge didn't impose a cap on how much Associated Newspapers can try to recover from successfully defending privacy claims last month. Meanwhile, Meghan's understood to be in talks about a role in Guy Ritchie's Netflix series The Gentleman, as it's suggested she'll return to acting when she moves back to the UK. Here's our royal correspondent Laura Bundock.
2: There's already been one series out of that, another season coming. The third season hasn't yet been confirmed, but we understand that these talks are ongoing at the moment. This is a potential role for Meghan. Now, this is a show that has been nominated for awards, Golden Globes, Emmys as well.
1: The Duke and Duchess of Sussex are also bringing their two children over from America later this month. A murder investigation is underway after human remains were found in woodland in southwest London. Police are trying to work out how long the bones have been in the pits near Feltham. The Prime Minister has told those impacted by terrorism he has deep admiration for them. People caught up in the Manchester Arena and 7/7 bombings in London have been speaking at the UK's first National Day for Victims and Survivors. Andy Burnham says he'll consult on a permanent national memorial and will look at delivering better access to legal assistance.
3: As the days pass and the world moves on, you can't. There is no closure, and every day brings pain, and you carry the grief of your loved ones and devastating, life-changing injuries and trauma. So this day does matter.
1: A body's been found during a major search for a cruise ship passenger off the east coast of Scotland. They were reported to have fallen overboard this morning. And Arsenal begin their Premier League title defence in just under an hour's time. They're taking on newly promoted Coventry City at the Emirates. That's the latest. I'm
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5: A bedazzled glove worn by the late Michael Jackson and items belonging to the likes of Diana, Princess of Wales and renowned writer Mark Twain will go under the hammer later this year. The Pop Culture Legends Auction will feature items spanning music, film, fashion and contemporary culture. A navy blue evening gown designed by Catherine Walker, worn by the late Princess in 1995, is among highlights. Gary Lineker's life and career will be explored in an upcoming four-part series. It'll tell the story of the former footballer's 50 years on the field and on screen, tracing back to childhood in the East Midlands, even featuring in TV adverts for crisps, tentatively titled Lineker. We'll see it on Prime Video, where it's due for release in 2027. And TV presenter Roman Kemp and actor Paul Whitehouse are among the famous faces in Shaun the Sheep, The Beast of Mossy Bottom. The Aardman Animations film will also see TV presenter Justin Fletcher voicing the main character, and a remix of the theme Life's a Treat from Rizzle Kicks.
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1: From the Sky News Centre at 8, seven celebrities, including Prince Harry, Sir Elton John and Liz Hurley, have 7 days to pay Daily Mail's publishers £9.5 million. The group lost a privacy case last month, with the initial payments insured. Royal commentator Jenny Bond thinks Prince Harry has suffered a comprehensive defeat.
2: It would seem that Harry should have been advised that, you know, this is not going well and perhaps we should row back a bit. But as we know, Harry felt he was on a mission to reform the press and to prove his case. And he has been quite seriously undone in this.
1: Meghan may soon be starring in a Guy Ritchie series on Netflix. It's understood the Duchess of Sussex is in talks about a role in The Gentleman. Reports suggest she's eyeing up a return to acting when she moves back to the UK with Prince Harry and their two children later this month. A murder investigation is underway in southwest London after human bones were found in woodland. They were discovered in the pits near Feltham 9 days ago and are believed to belong to a woman. The Prime Minister, Andy Burnham, says we can do better to support victims of terror. He spoke earlier at a ceremony marking the UK's first national day for those impacted by terrorism. To football now, and the new Premier League season is just kicking off with champions Arsenal hosting promoted Coventry City. Live to Joshua Adudonkor at the Emirates.
3: Well, it's Arsenal Coventry nil. Before kickoff, new Arsenal defender Ezra Konsa was presented to the crowd after he completed his £55 million move from Aston Villa today. This is Coventry City's first Premier League game in 25 years, managed, of course, by Frank Lampard. No chances so far. Arsenal nil, Coventry nil.
1: Thanks very much, Joshua. And one other story to bring you. If you're heading out for dinner tonight, food safety experts are warning vulnerable groups should avoid runny eggs. There's a salmonella risk among those being imported. When not cooked thoroughly at the moment, they're being used usually by restaurants and cafes. That's the latest.
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4: A bedazzled glove worn by the late Michael Jackson and items belonging to the likes of Diana, Princess of Wales and renowned writer Mark Twain will go under the hammer later this year. The Pop Culture Legends Auction will feature items spanning music, film, fashion and contemporary culture. A navy blue evening gown designed by Catherine Walker, worn by the late Princess in 1995, is among highlights. Gary Lineker's life and career will be explored, and in an upcoming four-part series, it'll tell the story of the former footballer's 50 years on the field and on screen, tracing back to childhood in the East Midlands, even featuring in TV adverts for crisps, tentatively titled Lineker. We'll see it on Prime Video, where it's due for release in 2027. And TV presenter Roman Kemp and actor Paul Whitehouse are among the famous faces in Shaun the Sheep, The Beast of Mossy Bottom. The Aardman Animations film will also see TV presenter Justin Fletcher voicing the main character, and a remix of the theme Life's a Treat from Rizzle Kicks.
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1: From the Sky News Centre at 9, a judge has criticised Prince Harry and several celebrities as he ordered them to pay more than £9.5 million to the Daily Mail's publisher. Mr Justice Nicklin called their failed privacy case against Associated Newspapers last month speculative and their conduct unreasonable. He also didn't set a cap on the company's £34 million claim for its legal costs. But legal commentator Joshua Rosenberg says the judge called that amount excessive.
2: And that was a sort of hint that it might not be the sort of money that they could recover, because the costs still have to be reasonable. But if there's any doubt about whether they were reasonable or not, they will be resolved in favour of the publishers.
1: Meghan is understood to be in talks about a role in Guy Ritchie's Netflix series The Gentleman. It's suggested she'll return to acting when she moves back to the UK alongside the Duke of Sussex and their two children. Police in Sweden say one person has been killed and several others have been injured in a sword attack at a high school. It happened in the city of Fagersta. An 18-year-old suspect has been arrested. The Prime Minister says he'll consider overhauling the compensation scheme for victims of serious crime. Andy Burnham spoke earlier at the service in London, which marked the first national day for those affected by terrorism. To football now, and Arsenal are taking on Coventry City in the first game of their Premier League title defence. Live to Joshua Adudonkor at the Emirates.
3: Where it's Arsenal 2, Coventry City nil, the Premier League champions in full control in the league opener. Goals from Kai Havertz and Bukayo Saka has given Mikel Arteta's men the comfort in North London. Coventry City are yet to have an effort on goal work for Frank Lampard's side to do in the second half, which has just got on the way. It's Arsenal 2, Coventry City nil.
1: An eight-time Olympic champion sprinter Usain Bolt looks like he'll be playing Sunday League football in Manchester. The FA's full-time website shows the Jamaican has registered as part of Withenshaw's squad. The over-35s division includes former professionals. That's the latest.
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4: A bedazzled glove worn by the late Michael Jackson and items belonging to the likes of Diana, Princess of Wales and renowned writer Mark Twain will go under the hammer later this year. The Pop Culture Legends Auction will feature items spanning music, film, fashion and contemporary culture. A navy blue evening gown designed by Catherine Walker, worn by the late Princess in 1995, is among highlights. Gary Lineker's life and career will be explored, and in an upcoming four-part documentary series, it'll tell the story of the former footballer's 50 years on the field and on screen, tracing back to childhood in the East Midlands, even featuring in TV adverts for crisps, tentatively titled Lineker. We'll see it on Prime Video, where it's due for release in 2027. And TV presenter Roman Kemp and actor Paul Whitehouse are among the famous faces in Shaun the Sheep, The Beast of Mossy Bottom. The Aardman Animations film will also see TV presenter Justin Fletcher voicing the main character, and a remix of the theme Life's a Treat from Rizzle Kicks.
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5: From the Sky News Centre at 10, a six-year-old girl who was pulled from the sea off the coast of Shoreham in West Sussex has died in hospital. Sadia El Kawas passed away 3 days after three other members of her family also lost their lives. Earlier this week, the Prime Minister described what happened as a terrible family tragedy. Prince Harry and six others have been ordered to pay an initial £9.5 million towards the Daily Mail's publisher. The celebrities lost a privacy case against Associated Newspapers last month. A judge has criticised what he calls their unreasonable conduct, adding their allegations were speculative. Court's cost expert Colin Campbell says the first payment is due in a week.
6: No surprises there. That sum is all insured. So the seven claimants will not individually be having to put their hands in their pocket for that sum. It's all covered by after-event insurance.
5: Meanwhile, the Duchess of Sussex is understood to be in talks to make her return to acting. She could make an appearance in Guy Ritchie's The Gentleman series on Netflix. The Prime Minister's told those impacted by terrorism he has deep admiration for them. Andy Burnham spoke at a service earlier, marking the UK's first National Day for victims and survivors. In sports, champions Arsenal have been taking on newly promoted Coventry City in the first game of the new Premier League season. Live now to Joshua Adudonka at the Emirates.
7: Arsenal have started their Premier League defence with a 3-0 win over Coventry City. Kai Havertz and Bukayo Saka, the goals in the first half put the champions on their way. Then 4 minutes into the second, Martin Odegaard added in the third. A tough lesson learnt for promoted Coventry City. A perfect night for the champions. It finished at the Emirates. Arsenal 3, Coventry City 0.
5: Thanks, Joshua. And England's cricketers beat Pakistan by an innings and 103 runs in the first test at Headingley. Josh Tung, Jofra Archer and Ollie Robinson all took 3 wickets each. That's the latest. I'm Dave.
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5: A bedazzled glove worn by the late Michael Jackson and items belonging to the likes of Diana, Princess of Wales and renowned writer Mark Twain will go under the hammer later this year. The Pop Culture Legends Auction will feature items spanning music, film, fashion and contemporary culture. A navy blue evening gown designed by Catherine Walker, worn by the late Princess in 1995, is among highlights. Gary Lineker's life and career will be explored, and in an upcoming four-part series, it'll tell the story of the former footballer's 50 years on the field and on screen, tracing back to childhood in the East Midlands, even featuring in TV adverts for crisps, tentatively titled Lineker. We'll see it on Prime Video, where it's due for release in 2027. And TV presenter Roman Kemp and actor Paul Whitehouse are among the famous faces in Shaun the Sheep, The Beast of Mossy Bottom. The Aardman Animations film will also see TV presenter Justin Fletcher voicing the main character, and a remix of the theme Life's a Treat from Rizzle Kicks.
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4: From the Sky News Centre at 11, a six-year-old girl has died after getting into difficulty in the sea off Shoreham in West Sussex. Sajia El-Kawas, a British-Palestinian from London, was pulled from the water on Tuesday. Her parents and elder sister died at the scene. A group of celebrities, including Prince Harry, has been ordered to pay Daily Mail's publishers an initial £9.5 million. The ruling's been made after they lost a privacy case to Associated Newspapers last month. The sum owed could increase after a judge didn't impose a cap. Meghan is understood to be in talks about a role in Guy Ritchie's Netflix series, The Gentleman, as it suggested she'll return to acting when she moves back to the UK. Here's our royal correspondent, Laura Bundock.
5: There's already been one series out of that, another season coming. The third season hasn't yet been confirmed, but we understand that these talks are ongoing at the moment. This is a potential role for Meghan. Now, this is a show that has been nominated for awards, Golden Globes, Emmys as well.
4: The Duke and Duchess of Sussex are also bringing their two children over from America later this month. Police in Sweden say one person's been killed and several others have been injured in a sword attack at a high school. It happened in the city of Fagersta. An 18-year-old suspect has been arrested. In sport, Arsenal started their Premier League title defence with a comfortable 3-0 victory at home to Coventry City. Boss Mikel Arteta says there was plenty to be pleased with.
6: Right from the beginning, I think we were really dominant. We really flow with the ball. We connected with each other in a really impressive way. We scored two brilliant goals. Probably we should have scored the third one before halftime as well. And after halftime, we scored the goal with Martin, a bit lucky. And then after that, obviously, we have to manage the game.
4: England's cricketers secured a dominant victory in Joe Root's first test back as captain. They bowled Pakistan out for 135 in their second go with the bat to win by an innings and 103 runs at Headingley. That's the latest. I'm Daisy.
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5: A bedazzled glove worn by the late Michael Jackson and items belonging to the likes of Diana, Princess of Wales and renowned writer Mark Twain will go under the hammer later this year. The Pop Culture Legends Auction will feature items spanning music, film, fashion and contemporary culture. A navy blue evening gown designed by Catherine Walker, worn by the late Princess in 1995, is among highlights. Gary Lineker's life and career will be explored, and in an upcoming four-part docu-series, it will tell the story of the former footballer's 50 years on the field and on screen, tracing back to childhood in the East Midlands, even featuring in TV adverts for crisps. Tentatively titled Lineker, we'll see it on Prime Video, where it's due for release in 2027. And TV presenter Roman Kemp and actor Paul Whitehouse are among the famous faces in Shaun the Sheep, The Beast of Mossy Bottom. The Aardman Animations film will also see TV presenter Justin Fletcher voicing the main character, and a remix of the theme Life's a Treat from Rizzle Kicks.
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5: From the Sky News Centre at midnight, a six-year-old girl has died after getting into difficulty in the sea off Shoreham in West Sussex. Sajia El Kawas, a British Palestinian from London, was pulled from the water on Tuesday. Her parents and elder sister died at the scene. Prince Harry and six others have been ordered to pay an initial £9.5 million towards the Daily Mail's publisher. The celebrities lost a privacy case against Associated Newspapers last month. A judge has criticised what he calls their unreasonable conduct, adding their allegations, which included unlawful information gathering, were speculative. Court cost expert Colin Campbell says the first payment is due in a week.
6: No surprises there. That sum is all insured, so the seven claimants will not individually be having to put their hands in their pocket for that sum. It's all covered by after-event insurance.
5: Meanwhile, the Duchess of Sussex is understood to be in talks to make her return to acting with an appearance in Guy Ritchie's The Gentleman series on Netflix. Prince Harry and Meghan are moving back to the UK this month. Police in Sweden say one person's been killed and several others have been injured in a sword attack at a high school. An 18-year-old suspect has been arrested. Pregnant women, young children and the elderly are being advised to avoid runny eggs when eating in cafes and restaurants. It's because of a salmonella risk reported in eggs that are imported from abroad. In sports, Joe Root began his second spell as England Test cricket captain by thrashing Pakistan by an innings and 103 runs. His side bowled their opponents out for 135 in their second go with the bat to complete the victory inside 3 days at Headingley.
7: You look at the prep that we had leading in, coming straight in from the 100, the fact that we are sort of in a slight transition stage, but I thought the way that we dealt with all of that, the clarity and the way that the guys have approached this week has been outstanding.
5: And Arsenal made a winning start to their Premier League title defence with a 3-0 victory at home to Coventry City. That's the latest.
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1: From the Sky News Centre at 1, a six-year-old girl has died in hospital after getting into difficulty in the sea off Shoreham in West Sussex. Sadia El Kawaz was pulled from the water on Tuesday. Her parents and 14-year-old sister died at the scene. Police believe the family, who were Palestinian refugees from London, got into difficulty after entering the water at Shoreham Fort earlier this week. While Sadia was still critically ill in hospital, Andy Burnham spoke about the incident.
2: It's so sad to hear what happened, and obviously we think there's a young girl still in hospital fighting for her life, and we send our best wishes and love to her wider friends and family. But a real tragedy, a real terrible family tragedy.
1: It's unclear whether Prince Harry and several other high-profile figures will appeal against a ruling allowing the Daily Mail's publisher to seek the highest level of legal costs from them. Mr Justice Nick Lynn refused to limit what Associated newspapers can recover from the claimants after criticising their conduct in a privacy case they lost last month. Newsweek's chief royal correspondent Jack Royston says the ruling could give Harry pause for thought.
3: The warning signs have been there in some of Harry's previous cases that they tend to throw the whole of the kitchen sink at the case. They just throw allegations at the wall and see what sticks. And it seems that the courts have finally got sick to the back teeth of it.
1: Meanwhile, Meghan's understood to be in talks about a role in Guy Ritchie's Netflix series, The Gentleman, as it's suggested she'll return to acting when she moves back to the UK. Wildfires in the UK so far this year have burned an area the size of Cardiff. Satellite data shows more land has been scorched over the past two summers than in the previous 5 years combined. The number of men living with prostate cancer in the UK has risen by 100,000 since 2020. Macmillan Cancer Support says around 600,000 men are now living with the disease, with more than 68,000 newly diagnosed each year. In sport, Arsenal got their Premier League title defence to a winning start with a 3-0 victory at home to Coventry City.
4: I love the music.
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